0: 326.
1: 326.
0: Case number, please.
1: 326, case number 15749-15749.
0: Thank you, ma'am.
1: You're welcome. Sounds like cars empty in Route 5602, Southwest 9th on a public assist, still advised 1903.

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1: I assisted, and then I can start towards that dispute.
0: Copy that.

0: 3047.
1: Good.
0: Can I show you on this stall that the 9.3 of I-235 eastbound, 9.3 of I-235 eastbound, going to be a silver Hyundai Tucson on the left side of the road. Looks like it has a pop tire as well.
1: Got it.
2: .306.
0: .306.
2: We'll start for that dispute in the 8, and you can hold that message strip for me.
0: Copy that.

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1: 501.
0: Hello, domestic at the time. Is it okay to hold?
1: Hold for 501.
0: Copy that.

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0: 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Ending in stresses in the trip, 10-8.
1: Copy that. And 347.
2: Alright.
1: There will be no highway helper until 9 p.m.
2: Copy.

0: Cagra. 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

0: 347.
1: 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There's his broken.
0: Copy, we'll give him a call.

0: 303.
1: Hey, on that last trip, did you need your case for sick and care? Or did you want us to sub it out?
0: Apologies. Yeah, you can just sub it out.
1: Copy that. Any Westside car available to break and assist 310 and medics on an unconscious, advise.
0: 304, I'll go.
1: Copy that, and 310.
0: Good.
1: Both cars, 3104 University, 3104 University on an unconscious, assisting medics. Patient will be a 60-year-old male who's not alert, not conscious, but breathing. Sounds like he's passed out on the backside of the store. Possibly an overdose.
0: Copy.

0: 323.
1: Can I get a case number, please?
0: Sure can. 323, your case number is 15750-15750.
1: Copy, thank you.
0: You're welcome.
2: Can I get a crow toe for two? Both are going to be private. One wants to go back to his residence. The other one's probably going to have to go to the crow toe lot.

0: Eastside Cars, FD in or out, 1424 Pennsylvania on a stroke, bill advised 1919.
1: 326.
0: 326.
1: All right, so we got one Croto out here. That's fine for one of the cars. The other car said they do not want Croto. They're going to get their own out here as quick as they can. So you can just disregard one of them.
0: Copy that. We'll let them know.

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1: Go ahead.
0: I'm going to have you start for a dispute with a weapon, Southridge Boulevard and East County Line Road. Southridge Boulevard and East County Line Road. Caller advised there was a black Chevy truck with a male wearing a blue shirt headed northbound, displaying road rage and possibly displayed a gun. He also possibly may have a knife, and he took off northbound. There's going to be a male on a motorcycle who wants to meet with you guys.
1: Copy that.

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1: 3036 Adam.
0: Put me on a stall in the 4800 block of Southwest 9th, right in front of First East.
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0: Any Westlake cars available to break for a silent commercial? 3609 Merle Hay, advise.
1: 306 DP.
0: 306.
1: Advise one to move along, we'll take that.
0: Copy that. You're going to be going to 3609 Merle Hay, 3609 Merle Hay on a silent commercial. Looks like drop is going to be zone 2, west shot motion. No contact with keys at this time.
1: Copy.
2: 501.
0: 501, David.
2: I'll take that alarm and advice. Can you send him the message you've been holding?
0: Copy that. I'll show you on it. 306, are you direct?
1: Correct. Can you let 501 know I put manager's info in the last trip we were out there?
0: Copy that. 501. David, are you direct?
2: I'm direct. Thank you.
0: You're welcome.
2: Adam.
0: 336, Adam.
2: Yeah, this is gentleman. First of all, I'll be back in.
0: Copy.

0: 303, do you have
1: 303.
0: I had a trip notes advised, and do you want to ask 501 if you would like anyone else out there?
1: Copy that. 501, David.
2: I'll take one of them or go out of line.
1: Copy. 303, I'll show you on it.
0: Copy.
1: Five oh one, David.
0: Go ahead, man.
1: Looks like we got another call. There was another drop for the back door.
0: Copy.
2: Copy.

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1: Go ahead.
0: I'm sure for this half domestic, 1637 Des Moines. 1637 Des Moines, meeting with Tyrese in reference to an issue he had with his ex where she threw a phone charger at him.
1: Got it.
0: Any Westside cars available to break for a welfare check? 2310 Hickman advice.
2: I can do it. I can jump away from downtown.
0: Copy that. And 330.
3: Go ahead.
0: I'm going to borrow you west on this welfare check. 2310 Hickman. 2310 Hickman, Unit 5. Checking here for a Dorothea Scott, who's going to be a 64-year-old female, has some narcotic history and also asthma. They haven't been able to contact her in over a month.
2: Copy.
3: Copy.
1: 310 DP.
0: 310.
1: Smell check's okay. Assistant medic, see if we can take that.
0: Three ten, copy, and 334, go ahead.
4: Zark 1017 wanting to meet, where's ETL out here?
0: Yeah, we'll give him a call back.

0: And 330.
1: Go ahead.
0: I'll show you back in.
1: Great.
0: And 510. That 10. I'll show you back in as well. Okay.
1: Three thirty.
0: Both cars have you assist medics on an unknown problem. 2140 East Park. 2140 East Park at the get and go. Caller with staff. There's a white male, a blue, white and black striped shirt and blue shorts came in asking for an ambulance. Possibly looks like he's under the influence. They also mentioned something about him possibly being jumped.
1: Copy.
2: Copy.

0: 01, you can just run the other car.
1: Copy that. 303.
2: 303 on direct. I can take that neighborhood dispute and advise.
1: Copy. I'll show you on it.
3: Adam.
1: 3,
3: 36,
1: Adam.
3: I think I'm a bit closer to that than 3:30. I can take it for him.
1: Copy that. 3:30, I'll show you back in.
0: Copy, thanks.
1: You're welcome.
0: Three thirty-four.
1: Hey, sounds like the male that was on the motorcycle wanting to meet borrowed a phone. So if he's not there, I can show you back in.
0: Copy that, and we'll take that on, no problem.
1: Copy, 331.
4: 331.
1: And 334. Disregard, and 336, Adam.
3: I'm direct, thanks, guys.
1: You're welcome, I'll show you both back in.

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1: Go ahead.
0: We got another call from Tyrese that he's worried about people next door seeing you guys, so he's going to be going to 1535 East Grand to meet.
1: Okay.

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0: Central Cars FDN route 1983 Southwest First on a public assist, televised 1937.
1: Three thirty-four.
0: I guess our subject is running away from the fire department currently. Just for your 43.
1: Copy that.
2: Thirty-six. I mean, put me back on that. I'm about to pull up.
0: Copy that. Show you on it.
1: Fifty-two eighty-four. Can you bill me a theft trip at Walmart, please?
0: Copy that.

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1: I'll be out in front of get and go with this fella.
0: Copy that. 334.

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0: 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Would you be able to give the RP a call?
1: Copy that.

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1: Copy. You still think?
0: Copy.

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0: I'm going to show you on this vandal report, 1428 Alpha Ave, 1428 Alpha Ave, meeting with Jeff in reference to his car windows being broken out.
1: Copy, route.
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0: 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We'll call equipment. Meet tonight.
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0: Can I go to the separate channel for details? My computer's not booting up.
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1: 306.
0: 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Advised, 4th and 8th.
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1: Hold a case for a domestic. Is there a camera that's available either east or central?
0: Three twenty-three.
2: Disregard 345.
1: Three forty-five.
2: Have you assist 327 with the camera at 1534 East Grand?
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2: Copy.

0: 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Going to show you on this found property, 5733 Lincoln Ave. 5733 Lincoln Ave, meeting with the alley. She found a person in her yard.
1: Copy.

0: 4985.
1: You can clear that parker at Frisbee Park. We went through there, advised a couple people, they moved. We're in service.
0: Let's copy that. Southside Cars FD en route 6000 Creston on a fire alarm. They'll advise 1953.

0: 5284.
1: 5284.
0: I'll take a case number in the wagon at Walmart.
1: Copy that. Case number is going to be 15753-15753.
0: Three sixty one.
1: You'll have one to go at Walmart.
0: Ma'am, I'll take case number for burglary of a motor vehicle, and if you could please add me to the camera list, that'd be awesome.
1: Copy that. Case number 15754, 15754.
0: Copy, thanks.
1: And 323.
2: 323.
1: Hey, 322 is going to need the camera at 1428 Alpha whenever you're available.
2: Okay, I can have that way now.
1: Copy that. What was your DP?
2: You can claim me as case mate.
1: Copy.

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1: 5284.
0: Can you tell me my case number again, please?
1: Sure can. Case number 15753-15753.
0: Thanks, I wrote it down this time.
1: You're welcome. Westside Cars, FDN Route 2519, Clarkston Ave, on a sick person, they'll advise 1957.

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1: Yeah, stand by. We'll give him a call.

0: 3, 26 DP. Yeah, I chased those little rascals out of the park, so advise tonight.
1: Copy.
2: You have 336, Adam. Just hold up for a second before you get up the broad lines.
1: Copy. 336, Adam.
2: Yep, I'm direct. I'll pull in river.
1: Copy that.

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0: The lights at Sally Swartz and Indianola are working now, but Indianola and Hartford are out, FYI. Forward slash.
1: Copy that.

0: 344.
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0: 346. Go ahead. And 347.
1: Good.
0: All cars going to show you on this missing Juby. 926 Oak Ridge. 926 Oak Ridge, building 401, unit 1. It's going to be for a 1-year-old mixed male who was last seen on the south side of the building. He had no clothing on, was in a swim diaper. He's got brown or black hair.
1: All right. Copy. Copy.

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0: Hey, sounds like they found him on the side of the building. I'll have one of you still go to verify. The rest can go back in.

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0: I had a trip notes UTL on tonight.
1: Copy.
2: 334.
1: 334.
2: 336 Adam has our rescue in his squad. We're all going to head up to draw bombs together.
1: Copy that.
3: 345. I assist with my camera services here. Did I hear that Officer Brady would also like my assistance with the patrol camera?
1: Negative. I've got 323 on it. I'll show you back in.
3: Copy that.
4: Adam.
1: 336 Adam.
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1: 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Channel 3.

0: 306. I'm going to have you start for this BPQ fireworks strip with a 1017 at 4241 Merle Hay, 4241 Merle Hay. You'll be meeting with staff here. They have a group of about 6 juveniles that are laying off fireworks in the 7 Brew parking lot.
1: Copy.

0: 502 Baker.
1: 502 Baker.
0: Can you put out that first watch is looking for three cops if anybody wants to stay?
1: Copy that. Attention all Des Moines officers. First watch is looking for three to stay over. If interested, call the first watch office. And attention all Des Moines officers. First watch is looking for three to stay over. If interested, call the first watch office.

0: 326. 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Going to be meeting with Brian in reference to his ex-wife who's not on scene with a possible parole violation.
1: Got it.
2: Five ten, David. Okay, attached to 334's trip and Jimmy out to Brawlins' property.
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1: Copy.
0: 328. 328. East Army Crow for an impound. It's going to be a Kia sedan, no keys, and it's going to be in a tight spot, so they might just need to bring their dolly.
1: Copy.

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1: I added some trip notes if you guys wanted to add that to the original case, and I'm in service.
0: Copy that.

0: 306.
1: 306.
0: You said the caller did want to meet?
1: Yeah, staff was wanting to meet with you.
0: Oh, copy. Yeah, we talked to 7 for staff. They're GOA. We're tonight.
1: Copy that.

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1: 329. 329. Okay, I'm that way.
0: Copy that in 346.
2: Direct.
0: Ambari East on this welfare. 3000 East University. 3000 East University. Crime alert caller. Stated there was a white male in a blue shirt on a bike who was possibly overdosing. He took off westbound on University. Do we need to check the area?
1: 329, I can take that in advice.
0: Copy that. 346, I'll show you back in.
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0: Is there a one man available that's nearby? I don't need anyone to break. I was just needing to complete impound paperwork if they are.
1: Copy, 335. 335. Have you head to Walmart to assist 5284 with some impound paperwork? Copy.

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0: Also, can you start Crotel over here for Jeep Compass, no keys.
1: Copy that. .330. And .331.
2: .331.
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0: Sure can. I'll show you out.

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0: Have you start for this domestic flight, 4845 Merle Hay. 4845 Merle Hay, Unit 119 at the Monarch. Caller's a neighbor stated that she believes there's a domestic fight going on in this apartment and is concerned for the safety of the female.
1: Got it.

0: 3:30.
1: Looks like it's going to be a false alarm.
0: Copy that.
1: You can start employer here.
0: Copy.

0: 329
1: 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Not locating him.
0: Copy that.

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0: 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We got another call from a female in 201 that supposedly forced her way into the apartment and was causing issues. She is back in her apartment at 201 now. You'll be meeting with Mary in apartment 119 in reference to this.
1: Copy.

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1: 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I'll head that way.
0: Copy that.
1: Save the favor, ma'am. 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I'll back them up.
0: Copy that.

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1: Copy.

0: 510 David. 510 David. Can I have any discussion on the channel, please?
1: Sure can, channel 3.
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1: 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Everybody's leaving here. They don't like the police. So let me advise 10-8.
0: Copy that. 322.
2: Good copy, ma'am. Could you please show me that on paper?
0: Copy.

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1: 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He decided to come back and is in the back alley.
2: I can take that for 22.
0: Copy that, I'll bounce you off.

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1: Have my backup come between, to the alley between Des Moines and Lyon off the E-16.
0: Okay. Copy that, 323.
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0: Okay, 510 is going to take this AIR, but could you have Ivan come stop down at the hospital for us?
1: Copy. 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
1: Have you assist 334 and 336, Adam, at Broadlands under case number 15755-15755 for an AIR?
2: Copy.

0: 329.
1: Yes, show us advised again. He decided to jump into the back of a car running like he has warrants. So he's going to be ECL 10-8.
0: Copy, 323, are you direct?
2: Yes, I'm direct.

0: 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And
1: 345.
0: Both cars have you assist FD on a structure. 140 East Center. 140 East Center. Sounds like the stove is on fire here at this residence.
2: Copy.
0: And 323. Have you start for this accident unknown, East 38th and Hubble. East 38th and Hubble, vehicles are going to be a dark gray van and a gray Jeep. Caller was just a passerby, unknown on any specific injuries.
3: Copy.
0: Five ten, David.
3: Go ahead.
0: Can you go to channel 2, please?
3: Gabby.
0: And 304.
4: Second, clear.
0: Both cars have you start for this fight. 42-12 Douglas. Looks like Sweet V on a fight. There's going to be two people fighting. We're working on further.
2: Three ten. I'm with 303. I take 304 spot on that.
0: Copy. 304. I'll show you back in.
4: Okay. Thanks.
0: .344.
2: Good.
0: And 345.
4: 345.
0: Just an update on the location. This is actually going to be at 926 Oak Ridge. 926 Oak Ridge, building 207.
4: Hey, is this crime alert for the suspicious in the 21?
0: Yes, it is.
4: Copy. I'm not seeing anything at McCormick and East University. I'll drive the area, being clear ETL.
0: Copy that.

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1: River.
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1: Three, three. We're direct on the guy walking north on the church.
0: Copy that. Thank you.

Southside Cars, copy of broadcast on a potential OWI. Last seen westbound on Southridge from Highway 5. Westbound on-ramp is a Silver Ford hatchback that was trying to run cars off the road and is possibly intoxicated. End of broadcast 2050.

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0: 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Do we have an updated location?
1: Negative. Last we heard, he was northbound behind the church.
0: Cool. Cool. Cool.

0: 3:45.
1: 3:45. Haven't quite made it on scene yet. Is FD still needing this based off the trip notes?
0: Yeah, stand by.
1: Go ahead. And 3:45.
0: Sounds like you won't be needed. I'll show you both back in.
1: Copy. Wait.
2: 3:28 to
0: 3:28.
2: Clear me as a recovered LMB. Once we get the report, it'll be 10-8.
0: Copy.
2: You can clear that reckless in the 23 tour as well. It's an ongoing issue.
0: Copy that.
1: Hey, that trip number, please.
0: 306, trip number, T as in Tom, 26009897798977.
1: 989-77.
0: Thank you. Sure.
1: 3:45. 3. Show me at 1301 Center with a possibly 3-year-old child that is all.
0: Copy that.
1: Fifty-two eighty-four.
0: Copy.

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1: I'm being told that there's a male and a female involved. I think I'll be out with the female at Sherman and Douglas.
0: Copy that.

0: 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Three thirty. And 331.
1: 331.
0: 12 cars, have you assist medics on a cardiac? 7207 Southwest 14th. 7207 Southwest 14th. Gonna be a 99-year-old female who is not alert, not conscious, and not breathing. She's gonna be in the bedroom. And Eastside Cars FD en route 2700 East Market on chest pain, ill advised 2057.

0: 303.
1: It sounds like the victim already went home and does not want to meet with police at this point, so I don't think we're going to have any kind of charges be pressed.
0: Copy that. 310 or redirect. Three ten, Officer Steck.
2: 310.
0: The victim already went home and doesn't want to meet. I'm going to show you both back in.
3: Anyway, just

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1: 306.
0: Advised. Can you show us how to service to drop off my partner?
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0: It's going to show you on this theft report, 2939 East Grand. 2939 East Grand, meeting with Kirby in reference to a stolen bike.
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2: 484.
0: And Avios is 323, East 38th and Hubble.
2: Copy and route.
0: Three six one.
3: Okay, dinner.
0: Sure can, I'll show you all.
3: Thank you.
0: You're welcome.
2: Three forty-five. Can I get a case number, please?
0: Case number 15,757-15757. You're welcome. And 334?
2: 334.
0: Channel 2 again, please.
2: Yes, ma'am.

0: 322.
1: I'm caught up, ma'am. Can you show me out on a follow up at 1432 Thompson Ave?
0: That was 1432 Thompson.
1: Yes, ma'am.
0: Copy that.

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1: One thirty, Adam.
0: I'm
1: getting loaded up and off it over there.
0: Copy that, and 335.
2: 335.
0: Have you both start for an unknown problem, 2000 Meadow Chase Lane, 2000 Meadow Chase Lane. We got an open line to 911 with a lot of yelling and screaming. Looks like this is a rapid SOS location, and it appears they may be outside behind the building. Sounded like it was a domestic.
2: Copy.

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0: Copy, no worries.

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1: Wait at him.
0: And 303.
2: 303.
0: Well, first, have you served for a silent commercial? 1163 24th. 1163 24th. Going to be suite 1A as an Adam on a silent commercial. Caller is Simply Safe Monitoring. Drop is going to be backdoor entry. 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
0: Both cars have you start for a structure fire, 703 Monona, 703 Monona. Caller stated that there was a dumpster on fire here, that it's about 10 feet away from a structure.
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0: Looks like a pretty good blaze going on inside this dumpster. I don't think it's connected to any buildings, but there is some rye greenery around it that they're spraying right now. You can probably disregard my backup. There's not a lot of room on this road.
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0: Hey, already got a permission from Sergeant. Could you have IDENT come over here and then put the on-call special victims number in my trip?
1: Copy that. Would you like the case assigned to you or a 331?
0: I'll take the case.
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1: I'm going to show you out for a cardiac assisting 330 at 7207 Southwest 14th Street under case number 15,759-15759. Any Southside car is able to brake for a domestic with a weapon at 3515 Southwest 44th. Advise. Any Southside car able to brake for a domestic with a weapon at 3515 Southwest 44th, advise.
3: 123, Adam, I'm just leaving the station for me on it.
1: Copy that. Anybody able to brake and assist 122 Adam Southside for a domestic with a weapon at 3515 Southwest 44th, advise.
4: No way, Adam.
3: 130, Adam.
1: 130, Adam. I will show you on it when you get logged in here. 122, Adam. Going to be headed to 3515 Southwest 44th Street on a domestic with a weapon. Going to be meeting with Michelle, having issues with her husband, Eric. He's going to be intoxicated, wearing an orange Hawaiian shirt and tan shorts. Sounds like it's a domestic over letting their son borrow a vehicle. And he just maced everyone. He is going to be inside in the living room, and the other parties will be waiting outside.
3: Okay. 130, Adam. Show me clear off that unknown on 2000 auto chase and off over there.
1: Copy that.
4: No way, Adam.
1: 108, Adam.
4: Be advised. We'll be back in.
1: Copy.
0: Three thirty. Did you put that special victims? Just actually in my notes, I'm not seeing it.
1: Stand by, just one second.

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1: 303, where are you at?
0: 25th and Uni with a gray, looks like GMC Yukon, unknown occupants, all but it's.
1: Copy, 303 has traffic at 25th and University.
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4: Assistant medic fires out. Lieutenant 8, you can also clear that signal from the 44, the stoplight's working.
1: Copy that.

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0: Channel 3, please.
1: Okay. Six ten. Off duty at 1420 Mulberry. The gentleman here says he wants to go to the hospital, but not giving me any more details. I don't know if you have a medic that can come out here and not emerge him.
0: Copy that.
1: He's standing out front on the north side in all black, white and black.
0: Copy.

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1: 133 Adam, just getting signed in. Thank you, Joe.
0: Copy. 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
2: 122 Adam, is that the domestic with the weapon we're going on?
0: Sure is.
2: Copy. Just keep us on it, put those other units back in.

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1: 610.
0: You can disregard the medic unit. I guess there's some that are already here working.
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1: Negative, crime alert.
0: Copy, you can clear that as tour.
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1: Go ahead.
0: Heavy assist medics on an animal bite, 1924 Jefferson, 1924 Jefferson. Caller advised his dad was bit by the neighbor's dog on the back of the leg. He's going to be a 57-year-old male.
1: Copy.

0: 127 Adam. Anybody want to meet on the suspicious in my beat?
1: Negative, crime alert.
0: Copy, I'll take a tour and then send me a dispute. Hold by the line.
1: Copy.

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1: Negative, must have bumped it.
0: Copy that.

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1: 20 foot down that domestic on the south side as well. I'm right behind 30 Adam.
0: Copy that.

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2: Good.
1: Can I show you on this half dispute? 3223 Southeast 14th. 3223 Southeast 14th at Dollar General. Caller is Ecam Tech calling in a group of some individuals loitering behind the store. They're associated with a white SUV, no weapons seen.
2: Charlie.

0: 101 Adam.
1: Good.
0: Sounds like they denied medics, but they'd still like to meet with you.
1: Copy that. I'm at Carpenter and NLJ right now.
0: Copy.

0: 140 on him.
1: What?
0: And 145 on him. Both cars going to have Eastern Assault, 302 Court Ave, meeting with Gladys, stated that her husband punched her and threw her to the ground. Problem half is going to be an Anthony Pissarlo. He's 30, bald, is wearing some chains, and is wearing a brown shirt and white shorts. He is going to be with security, and she refused medics.
1: Copy.
2: Copy.
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0: 108 out, where are you at?
1: The 23rd and Forest, black Ford SUV, no plates, all of us.
0: Copy that. 108 Adam has traffic, 23rd and Forest,

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1: 303.
0: This is my 8 Adam and 6 Adam with a warning altitude.
1: Copy. Westside Cars FD en route, 25th and Cottage Grove on an illegal burn, ill advised 2142.

0: Want to wait on him?
1: Yes.
0: Checking your welfare.
1: I'm good. 6-7's with me.
0: Copy that.
2: I'm 33 out of DC.
0: 133 out.
2: Sure, 8-9.
0: Copy. Eastside cars, you got fireworks at East 27th Court in Maple and the 3400 block of Kinsey.

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1: What do I want, Adam?
0: Can I get one of you guys on a clear channel for extended DP, please?
1: You sure can. Channel 3.
0: I'll be on 3.

0: 130, Adam.
1: Case number, please.
0: 130, Adam. Case number 15760-15760. You're welcome. 102, Adam. Heavy stripper stalled. 5900 block of Douglas. 5900 block of Douglas. Sounds like the driver's side front axle is broken on a gray Honda Accord here. Urbandale PD is out with them and requesting us.
2: Copy. On the way, Adam, DP.
0: I'm on the way, Adam.
2: I'm assisted by 106, Adam, with multiple citations. I'll be back in.
0: Copy.
1: 329. 329? Hey, you can clear that DBQ in 27, ETL.
0: Copy that, thank you.
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0: 106, Adam.
3: I can take that for two, Adam. I'm much closer.
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1: 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Is that 132, Adam?
2: 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Can you put me on 30, Adam, strip, please?
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2: Adam.
0: Wolfgar, heavy start for LMV in progress. 3418 62nd Street. 3418 62nd Street. Caller sees two people wearing all black and a stocking cap rummaging through a darker SUV or van. Vehicles parked on the street.
2: Copy for both.
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0: 144, Adam.
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2: Oh, yeah.
0: Adam. 108, Adam.
2: Yeah, I'm going to hit Moon Beaver. Go ahead and throw mail that LMV in progress.
0: Copy, I'll show you on it.
1: 127, Adam, DP.
0: 127, Adam.
1: This is my 145, Adam, from AA Shoot Parking Citation. We'll go take that domestic.
0: Copy.
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0: 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Advise.
1: 329, I'm pulling up right now.
0: Copy that. 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Advise.
2: 122, Adam, you can clear me assisted off of this. I'm coming from the ways off from the south side.
0: Copy.
3: 22, coming from Fuel Island.
0: Copy that. Both cars, you're going to a theft in progress. 1000 East University. 1000 East University at Quick Trip, meeting with staff. They have a white female wearing a blue tank top and shorts. Looks like she's trying to conceal items. She's going to be near the condiment area in the back of the store.
2: Copy. 140, Adam.
0: 140, Adam.
2: Can you get a case number, please?
0: 140, Adam. Case number 15761, 15761.
2: Thank you. We have a mail in custody.
0: Copy that.
1: 329, you can disregard those other cars.
0: Copy. 322.
3: Correct. Thank you, sir.
0: And 122, Adam.
2: I'm direct. Thanks, Taylor.
0: $127, Adam.
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0: 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Any Westside car available to break and assist medics on an unknown problem? 1310 6th Ave, advise.
2: 32, Adam. You can show me in service. I'm coming from the station.
0: Copy. Any additional car available to break and assist 132, Adam, on an unknown problem, 1310 6th Ave, advise.
2: 144, Adam.
0: 144, Adam.
2: Southwest 31st and Walcott, but I can have that way, I'm assisted.
0: Copy that. Both cars, you're going to 1310 6th Ave, 1310 6th Ave, to assist medics on an unknown problem. Caller's going to be outside of the Bethel. There was a male requesting an ambulance who feels lightheaded. Disconnected before we got any further information. He could be intoxicated.
2: Copy.
0: And Westside car is FDM route 5415 Aurora on a fire alarm. They'll advise 2205.

0: Any Eastside cars available to brake and assist 122 Adam on an unknown problem, 1404 Des Moines Street, advise. 328.
1: 328. Radius 14th and Walnut, I can go.
0: Copy that, and 122 Adam.
2: Good.
0: Both cars going to show you on this unknown problem, 1404 Des Moines Street. 1404 Des Moines Street at the McDonald's. We had a open 911 line with a male saying he's going to jail. Line disconnected before we got any further and no answer on callback.
2: 22 Adam, copy.
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0: Copy.
2: 322. 322. I'm a lot closer to 122. You can put him in for the big one, and I'll back up 28.
0: Copy that. 122 Adam.
2: On direct. Thanks, Grady.
0: Copy. 322.
2: Good, ma'am.
0: And 328.
1: Good.
0: Got another call from staff, sounding more like a dispute over trespass. They're having issues with a black male in a white shirt and jean shorts that's intoxicated and is harassing customers and staff.
2: Copy
0: that.
4: 105 Adam. We advise the driver was the RO of this, and then we can take that mental.
0: Copy. Who are you taking it with?
4: Oh, we're doing one and two man trips.
0: Copy that, I'll show you on it.

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1: Yes, sir, I'll take you. Have you seen my view?
0: Copy, you're on it. Central Cars FT en route 425 East Gray on breathing problem. Bill advised 2209.

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0: 328.
1: Problem has their GOA. Staff doesn't want anything done. Advise 10-8.
0: Copy that.
2: $125,000.
0: Can I get a case number, please? Sure can. Case number is going to be 15,762, 15762.
2: Copy, thank you.
0: You're welcome.

0: 145, Adam.
1: 145, Adam.
0: Yeah, it's counting up the mail.
1: Copy that.
0: One thirty-two, Adam. That if you choose to transport this guy, I'll be assisted with the name.
1: Copy.

0: 140 Adam.
1: 140 Adam.
0: Can I get 45 Adam on a question?
1: Yeah, let's go 40. And 140 Adam.
0: Awesome.
1: Copy that.

0: 130, yeah.
1: 130, yeah.
0: Just an update, we do have this mail in custody.
1: Copy.

0: 36 at him.
1: Good.
0: I'm going to have you start for this half dispute. 6501 Southeast 14th. 6501 Southeast 14th at the get and go. Meeting with Donnell, who's an employee that he who has an employee that he fired who's making some threats towards him.

0: Good.
1: I'm going to have you start for this half dispute. 6501 Southeast 14th. 6501 Southeast 14th at the get and go. Meeting with Donnell, who's an employee that he who has an employee that he fired who's making some threats towards him.

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1: Can you disregard girl for me, please? Thank you.
0: Copy that.

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0: Let me make the assault report. 7085 Bloomfield. 7085 Bloomfield, number 274. 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
0: 30th and Douglas, just south of, with Ocean Sam Sam 580, 3 occupants below us.
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1: 274.
0: Got it.
1: Thank you, Adam.
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0: 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We'll take the suspicious in the 26.
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0: We have Gillette Street, name 16th, with Nora Victor William, 596.
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0: Gillette Street and 16th.
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1: You go ahead.
0: Can I get a case number, please?
1: Case is going to be 15,763-15763.
0: Okay, thank you.
1: You're welcome.
2: 36, Adam.
1: Go ahead.
2: Can I get a trip number, please?
1: T is in Tom, 2600-99039.
2: Got it, thank you.
1: You're welcome.
0: 120.
1: Go ahead.
0: The caller didn't want me on this, correct?
1: You are correct.
0: Now, if you can put me back in with a lanky advisor, I'll be tonight.
1: Copy.

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1: Go ahead, sir.
0: I think that's right from the two. I'm just on the screen.
1: Thank you.

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2: I'm 10-2, thank you.
1: You're welcome.

0: 143, Adam.
1: Go ahead.
0: And 144, Adam.
2: Go ahead.
0: Both cars make their dispute, 1200 Pleasant at Methodist. Meet with Dan. He's going to be in the valet lot. He's upset with the care that he was given after coming in by ambulance. He's going to be in an orange shirt.
2: Adam, I'm going to take care of it.
0: Copy, 43, Adam, you're back in.
1: Copy.

0: What do we have?
1: Go ahead.
0: Per the trip notes, can you do a little bit of research and see if there's any reports of fireworks or shots fired in this area around that time frame?
1: Sure, stand by.

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1: Go ahead.
0: Also, can you get the caller on the phone and let him know to make himself known? I'm out by his car, I think.
1: Yep, will do.
0: Thank you.
1: And I don't see any shots trips from last night. We're looking at fireworks now to see if maybe that was it.
0: Okay, perfect.
1: And my partner just told me we didn't have any fireworks trips around that time either.
0: Awesome, thank you.
1: You're welcome.

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1: Go ahead.
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1: Copy, thank you.

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1: Go ahead, sir.
0: Case made today.
1: Copy.

0: 94.
1: Yes, sir.
0: Can I get a case number for safekeeping?
1: Your case is 15,764-15764.
0: Got me. Thank you.
1: You're welcome. One way, Adam. One way, Adam. Are you out with him?
2: Yeah, I'm talking with him. Thank you.
1: Perfect. Thank you.

0: of a central car that can brake and assist 143 Adam and medics on an unknown problem, 2700 Southwest 9th.
1: Five ten. I can assist.
0: Thank you. And 143 Adam.
2: Okay.
0: Both cars make the unknown problem. 2700 Southwest 9th. You'll be assisting medics here. Caller says that there's a 56-year-old female that just fell down in his yard. She's not fully alert. She is conscious and breathing. Not sure what's going on with her.
3: Copy,
0: 510, you're back in.
1: 10-4, thank you.

0: on the way out.
1: Go ahead.
0: If one of one's free still, could he head my way for some assistance?
1: Sure, 101 Adam.
2: Go ahead.
1: Can I have the assist 108 Adam at 3201 30th on some suspicious info? He needs some assistance with you.
2: Copy him out.
3: 105 Adam.
1: Go ahead.
3: We have one custody.
1: Copy.
4: 32 Adam.
1: Go ahead.
4: You can build me a follow-up trip for the RV, the Southeast 14th and East Army Post. I think it's 6300 Southeast 14th, if I'm not mistaken.
1: Copy. Would you like another?
4: The problem half that I'm hoping to make contact with is going to be 99 out of Jasper County. So I'll have their information.
1: Would you like another?
4: Negative. I'll advise for now.
1: Copy.

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1: 5074.
0: If I'm logged in up there under INAP viewer, could you log down, please?
1: I don't see you logged in, but I did for your ident, so you should be able to log in.

0: 36 out of 40.
1: Go ahead.
0: Would you please flip me out of Indianola McKinley group of about 100 or so here in the park? They're starting to move along. I'll just be out here a few minutes.
1: Copy. Would you like me to send anyone that way?
0: That's all right for now. They all scattered pretty quick.
1: Copy. Go ahead.
2: Myself and 27 Adam can take that. Domestic in the 26.
1: Thank you both.

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0: You were disregarded by Minix, so we sent 8.
1: Copy.

0: 36 out of DB.
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0: 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So I advise to help you.
1: Copy.

0: 140 Adam DP.
1: 140 Adam.
0: You can clear me assisted with a case.
1: Copy.
2: One forty-four
1: Adam.
2: Moved everybody along at 701 Walnut.
1: Copy, thank you.

105, Adam. Disregard.

0: 136 Adam.
1: 136 Adam.
0: Would you put me out of 32 Adam, please?
1: Copy.
2: 133 Adam, traffic.
1: 33 Adam, where are you at?
2: Oh, with Mathis Valley, going into the Mega Saver with Queen Henry Mary, 749, and on occupant televised.
1: Copy, 133 Adam, has traffic stopped with Mathis Valley at the Mega Saver. One oh five Adam. Your warrants are valid. Is this case for outside wanted?
3: Yes.
1: Copy, thank you.

0: 122, Adam.
1: God.
0: How do you make this public assist? East 47th in Wisconsin. East 47th in Wisconsin is a Swahili-speaking male. He called and said something's wrong with his car, possibly stalled and needs help.
1: Copy, 6 and welcome.

0: 133 Adam, your welfare.
1: I'm good, thank you.
0: You're welcome.
2: 5304.
0: 5304.
2: I'll be working downtown at the Arts Festival until they get it all cleaned up.
0: Copy, thank you.
3: Oh, no, we have him, DP.
0: Go ahead, sir.
3: Didn't smell or see anything, so we'll call UTL for now, and 10-8, and I can take that as suspicious.
0: Copy. Would you like 101 Adam to join you?
3: If you'd like to.
0: 1 Adam?
4: Why not?
0: Thank you both.
5: One oh five, Adam.
3: Closing route to county with one mail.
0: Copy.

0: turns around.
1: Go ahead.
0: I have a female detained. I'll be on to her in a little bit.
1: Okay.
2: 101 Adam.
1: 101 Adam.
2: Reading the trip notes, I can advise that it is keep 8 out of this.
1: 108 Adam.
3: Go ahead.
1: 101 Adam's going to handle this for you. You're back in.
2: Yeah,
3: thank you.

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0: 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Make the dispute 10/39/19. Meet with Nacy in a blue Jeep. She was followed here by a old school tan and cream caddy, occupied by a black male in white shirt and khaki pants. Said she honked at him because he blocked the street, and then he started following her. Unknown where the caddy went.
1: 40 Adam, copy.
2: 144 Adam.
0: You go ahead.
2: I can meet with her since this guy's slowly gone. If you just want to have 40 Adam check the area, also for this 43, I ran this guy through NCIC, and he is on probation for a felon possession.
0: Copy. 40 Adam, you direct on all that?
1: All right.

0: 125, Adam, thank you.
1: Go ahead.
0: We advise. Both cars back in.
1: Copy.
2: One away, Adam.
1: One away, Adam.
2: I'll take her to that DT2.
1: Thank you.

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1: Copy.
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0: Been advised that the noise will be shutting down here momentarily.
1: Copy, thank you. 125 Adam.
2: Go ahead.
1: And 27 Adam.
2: Go ahead.
1: Both cars I sent you are domestic/wanted.
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0: 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I got a priority for you.
1: Come

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1: 25, Adam.
0: And 27, Adam.
2: Good.
0: Trip cancel. I'll show you back on the other trip.

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1: One Adam, where are you at?
0: 30th and Adams with Queen Nora Victor, 876. Appears to be one out of us.
1: Copy, 11 on Adam has traffic at 30th and Adams. Correction, 38th and Adams.
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1: Go ahead.
0: I have a female in custody. Starting miles is 21. I'll be transporting to East 15th and East Grand. Oh, disregard. I'll be going to the QT on East 9th and East University to meet 106 Adam when they finish up their traffic stop to get a thorough search.
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0: 6 out on VP. Go ahead. This guy just got pulled over for the same thing, and he already had a warning, so I'll be advised tonight. I'm going to go meet 32 Adam to do a search for his prisoner.
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1: Copy. What about you, Adam? And 108 Adam. Both cars make the domestic 229 College. 229 College, Unit 3. Color so they can hear male and female fighting.
2: 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Okay.
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0: The last birthday girl in the noise. They're going to keep it down and hold it tonight.
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0: 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End of broadcast 2337.
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0: Go ahead.
1: I was assisted by 2 Adam and 329 with a citation. I'll be back in.
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0: 106, Adam, did a more complete search. We'll be down here. I'll be up going to county. Sorry, mileage 26.
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0: We have a suspicious vehicle from the Central Army Post. Apologize.
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0: 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You're going to meet with security at ground level in a Permar marked car. He said there's a gray SUV on the sixth level, and he thinks people are having relations.
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3: East 9th in Osceola with Queen Sam Sam 647, occupied times 4, hold bus.
1: One oh six Adam, where you at?
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0: AM&W assist medics with this traumatic injury. 1604 Carpenter, 1604 Carpenter. We had an 11-year-old child caller say he was home alone with his 5-year-old brother and he broke his arm. Trip history does show that this child has called in the past. He's been upset with his dad about not letting him use the phone.
1: Copy.

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1: 145, and where are you at?
0: 16 Grand, Red Mountaineer. Or, yeah, sorry, Buick Rainier SUV, no place, Oxford times 4 or 5.
1: Before you find out, I'm traffic East 16th, 8th Grand.
2: 36 Avenue B.
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1: Copy.

Paris Broadcaster Reckless, last seen southbound, Cummins and Daigle. It's going to be a white SUV, hit a median, took out a sign just north of here, continued southbound. End of broadcast 2355.

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0: Southeast 8th in Indianola with Dodge Dart, no plates, and an occupant's on board.
1: Copy 30 Adam, traffic, Southeast 8th in Indianola.

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1: Good.
0: Hey, I'll have you make the PDA. 614, you get the quick trip. Meet with June in a white Lincoln MKZ. They were hit by a gray and black Dodge Ram. Both cars are still there.
1: Yeah, I mean.
2: Adam,
0: go ahead.
2: We advise take left for the night. We'll be 10-8.
0: Copy.

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0: Can you call up the dispatch, please?
1: Okay.
0: One thirty-nine, where are you at?
1: Southeast 5th and Park with Iowa Plate, Nora John Henry 041. Oh, no, Twin Teleway.
0: Copy, 30 Adams traffic, Southeast 5th and Park.

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0: 27 Adam.
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Iowa license, Nora Robert Paul, 696, unable to maintain lanes. End of broadcast, 13 minutes.

0: 143, Adam.
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0: And 144, Adam. Both cars make the DPQ music. 833 East Uni. 833 East Uni in apartment 3. They said they've had music going since 9 o'clock this morning.

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0: Bueno, claro.
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0: I'm at 6 and 4. Looks like there's some unconscious guy right here. QLF 45, I'm going to check on him real quick. Night over there, right up here.

0: East Lake Harbor Bridge for a priority domestic, 3560 East Douglas to assist 122 Adam.
1: 32 Adam, I'm just leaving the jail. I'm not sure how far I am, but I can go.
0: Thank you, and 122 Adam. Both cars make the priority domestic, 3560 East Douglas. Building C is in Charlie, Unit 9, meet with Brandy. Problem half here is going to be a Santos Fernandez, a Hispanic male in a gray shirt. He's destroying the house, refusing to leave. Earlier, he tried setting the place on fire, and it sounds like he's also may have a knife on him. Dispatch heard a baby crying in the background, and we believe the female set the phone down and it disconnected.
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0: Old cars, I see you're not too far off this. I'm going to borrow you east for a priority. I'll be assist medics on the unknown problem, 1101 Oak Park. 1101 Oak Park, you'll have a 40-year-old male. He is alert, conscious, and breathing. Says he's sick and fell down. We're not sure what's going on with him. There's a bit of a language barrier.
3: Copy.

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1: Copy, thank you.

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1: Copy.
0: 122, Adam.
1: Go ahead.
0: I might have just drove past him. It's just over here to the west of the apartments over on East Douglas. Yeah, he's supposed to be on a bike.
1: So are you trying to be direct on that?
0: Should be a...
1: Go ahead.
0: This isn't going to be our mail.
1: Okay.

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1: Go ahead.
0: Any other apartment number?
1: Department 9, Building C.
0: Copy. I have ISP up here with me.

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1: Go ahead.
0: I advise, I'll be sending.
1: Copy.

0: 140, Adam.
1: Both.
0: And 143, Adam.
2: Go ahead.
0: Both cars on the bar, you're used for a priority. Assist medics on a traumatic injury. 1811 Glenbrook. 1811 Glenbrook. We have an 8-year-old female. She's alert, conscious, and breathing. Dresser fell on top of her, and her fingers hanging there.
1: Copy.
2: Copy.
1: And 44 Adams.
0: Go ahead.
3: I think 101 Adam has this. Why don't you put me on that? He said traumatic injury.
0: Copy.
4: 27 Adam, not to make this confusing, but we're ETL on the one to check, and at least two of us can go over and take care of that.
0: 27 Adam, you and who?
4: 24 Adam.

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1: Go ahead.
0: Can you show me how late, Adam?
1: Copy. 140, Adam.
2: Go ahead.
1: And 144, Adam.
2: Go ahead.
1: Both cars, east side cars, are going to handle this for you.
2: Copy that.
1: Any officer having contact with a Raymond Butler Jr. advice?

0: on UP.
1: Go ahead.
0: Quick, just grab my medics tonight.
1: Copy. 127, Adam.
0: Good.
1: And 24, Adam.
2: Right.
1: Hey, just some further clarification here. It was actually the mother that was injured. She tried to stop the dresser from falling.
0: Copy that. We appreciate it.
3: Six out of traffic.
1: Six out of where yet?
3: 11-4, 6 Lincoln King, Sam, 497.
1: Copy. 6 Adam is traffic 11 and 4th. 132 Adam.
4: Can I get a dispatcher on a clear channel, please?
1: Yeah, channel 3.
4: Copy, going 3.

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1: 145, Adam.
0: Keys now, please.
1: Case is going to be 15,767-15767.
0: Thank you.
1: You're welcome.
0: One thirty, Adam. Case number is not property, please.
1: Case is going to be 15,768-15768.

0: Oh, yeah, I'm DP.
1: Go ahead.
0: Problem has moving along. We, I say.
1: Copy.

0: Thanks, Adam. Go ahead. Do you have a K-9 working?
1: 329.
2: 329.
1: Have you assist 6 Adam at 11th and 4th on a traffic stop?
2: Copy.
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0: I don't know how far he's off from, but do we have any cars closer that could assist me as well?
1: You have a car close to 11th and 4th to assist 6 Adam on a traffic stop.
2: No way, Adam, I can make my way there.
1: Copy. 6 Adam, do we need to hold traffic?
0: Nope, no need to hold. I appreciate it.

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1: 5 Adam, are you at?
0: 28 and Forest with Robert King, Tom, 4738, North Carolina plate. About 4 occupants will advise.
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0: Copy, thank you.
1: You're welcome. Couple of sectors to break for an unknown problem. 2600 Kingman.
2: What's going on, Mike? 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
1: Another car to break and assist 101 Adam on an unknown problem. 2600 Kingman.
3: Adam, I can help out.
1: Perfect. Both cars. 2600 Kingman, just to the west of there. We had a crying female begging for help. We asked where she was. She said she didn't know and then hung up.
2: Copy.
3: Copy.
1: You set car to break and assist on a priority.
0: I'm not going to advise on it for now.
1: Perfect, thank you.
0: I'm 40, Adam.
1: Go ahead.
0: Wait a minute, it's rush pass. Hello, boss.
1: Copy, thank you.
0: 24, Adam, he's telling you he's had a car's break.
1: Negative, I'm about to cancel 25, Adam. 125, Adam.
0: I am correct.
1: Thank you, sir.

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1: Go ahead.
0: We assist in medics. We're going to take the suspicious 127.
1: Copy. Go ahead.
2: Warning, Mr. Lieutenant.
1: Copy.

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0: And 127 Adam.
2: Good.
0: Looks like this guy's going to be right outside the front window. Quick trip there.
2: Copy. Is it QT staff security calling?
0: Yes, it is.

0: Bueno, buenas. ¿No?
1: Go ahead.
0: Can you try and give the 17 a call back? We've been out here, no one's waving us down, or we can't even hear anybody screaming out here.
1: Who's coming?

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0: We'll take your case number, and 24 Adam is going to run a mail at Cole County Jail.
1: Case is going to be 15,770-15770.
0: Yeah, I think...

0: 145.
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0: I'm out here on this unknown problem. And just let me ask for another conscious female that got mate.
1: Kelly. Would you like another car there?
0: I just want to figure out what's going on.
1: 140, Adam.
2: Come to Virgin Road.
1: Thank you.

0: 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And 132, Adam.
1: Go ahead, man.
0: Both cars, I'll have you check on this DPQ party, 244 East Leland. 244 East Leland, callers. There was a party going on here.
1: Copy.

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1: Go ahead.
0: You need somebody to check the South Park skate park reference. I don't have a problem. Central.
1: Adam gave us his location, stating he was on the south side of the skate park downtown.
0: Disregard, I thought the skate park on the south side.
1: No worries.
2: 106 Adam.
1: Go ahead.
2: Case number, please.
1: Case is 15,771. 15771.
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1: Copy.

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1: Hey, do you need to stay on that traffic stop for a moment for paperwork, or are you good?
0: Give me like one more minute to write a couple notes down, then I'll be off of it.
1: Copy.

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0: Bubble and Tiffin with a silver Ford Fusion. And then is there a traffic unit available?
1: 484.
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0: Obvious medic from this overdose, 4924 Madison, 4924 Madison, a 31-year-old female. She is alert, conscious, and breathing. She took some pills, sleep meds, and has done some cocaine today.
1: Copy.

0: 3 Southwest 3rd, Unit 116. He was Rita. She can hear someone banging on her window. Not sure what they look like. It's been going on for about 5 minutes.
1: Debbie.
0: Both cars, her apartment faces Market Street.
1: Got it.

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0: All cars make the suicide threats. 4111 Ingersoll. 4111 Ingersoll, Unit 208. Be with Genevieve here. She spoke with Crisis Line, says she's having some suicidal thoughts. She believes someone is trying to kill her. She does live alone here, no weapons.
2: Copy.
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0: 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The caller can still hear banging, but it sounds like it's further down the building now.
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0: 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Could you start Crow for an impound on a Ford Fusion with keys? And then did I have someone from the traffic unit in right here?
1: A 44 is on his way there. Tony, go ahead. Your case number is 15,773-15773.
0: Copy, thank you.

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1: Yep, I'll give him a call.
0: One forty Adam. 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
1: Yep, we'll give her a call back. Stand by.

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1: Copy.

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0: 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We got a voicemail on callback.
1: Copy. We have no way in right now. Who is the ETL for this time?
0: Copy.

0: 329.
1: Hey, I'll have you make this assist. 4300 block of Northeast 8th. Polk County's asking for a canine there on a foot pursuit. 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
0: Copy. Check with 510.
1: 510.
2: Approved.
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1: Copy.
2: 329.
1: Go ahead, sir.
2: Would you mind reaching out prior to I get there? What are the details and where do I need to meet them at?
1: We'll give him a call.
2: Copy, thank you.
3: 24 item, I can probably do that. Pulling up on a deputy right now.
1: Thank you.

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1: 329.
0: That was last place they saw a suspect.
1: Copy. 329.
2: 329, Northeast 43rd and East 8.
1: Northeast 8.
2: That's what I meant. Thank you.
1: You're welcome.

0: 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You can track with me.
1: Tony 4 Adam, did you copy that?
2: I'm direct.

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1: Yep, we'll do.
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0: 130 Adam.
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0: 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Did you have traffic?
1: That was an accident.
0: Copy, no problem.

0: 143, Adam.
1: Go ahead.
0: And 145, Adam.
2: Good.
0: Both units make this fight. They're going to be at third in court. Third in court. Male and a female physically fighting, and then there was another person starting to get involved.
2: Damn it.
3: Oh, yeah, I'm going to come out later.
4: Third round, traveling.
0: 32, Adam, go ahead.
4: 33, it's going to be the 600 block of Cummins with Henry King Henry, 393, two occupants all advised.
0: Copy, 33, Adam has traffic at the 600 block of Cummins Road.

0: 49, you can put me on that flight as well.
1: Copy. And Central Car's going to this side. It sounds like there's going to be a black male in a black shirt, jean shorts, and he punched the female in the face. She refused medics.

0: 45 Allen in the alley behind Tonic.
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0: Right.

0: 105 Adam, Portal.
1: 5 Adam, standby. Central cars on this fight. We got another call saying that somebody is armed with a gun now. A tall black male, black shirt, blue jeans is the one with the firearm. The last location, they said that they were in the alleyway, and I believe 45 Adam was in the alley behind Tonic.
0: Got it.
1: Five, Adam.
2: I was just going to say, throw us on that deal down at Court Apple here.
1: Happy.
3: Where are we, Adam?
1: 8, Adam.
3: Threw me in that priority.
1: Happy, do you want another?
3: If I have one, that's still last, yeah.
1: Two, Adam.
3: I'm direct.
1: Happy.

0: 127, Adam.
1: What?
0: I'll have you make this sexual assault report. A quick trip, 1501 East Grand. 1501 East Grand, you're meeting with Janisha.

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0: I am at MLK and Allison southbound with Queen Charles King 923, QCK 923, RF Compact 99. Anybody around?
1: Do you have anybody close to MLK and Allison?
2: 6 Adam.
1: 6 Adam, are you close?
2: Yes, I'm going to this work.
1: Copy Alpha Janet.
0: I'm right here at Washington. Queen Charles King 923, QCK 923.
1: Copy.
3: What are we having to do?
1: Yeah.
3: Equipment tonight.
1: Copy.

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1: 33 Adam.
0: So 5:30 Adam with the warning tonight.
1: Copy.

0: 4500
1: DB. 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
0: 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That was not the RO. We're
1: heavy.

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1: You can clear me with a south, leave 484 on it. 10-8.
0: Copy.
2: 44.
0: 484.
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0: Copy.

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1: 45 on him.
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1: Case number is 15775, 15775.

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0: 15774. 15774.
1: 15774. Thank you.
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0: And 125, Adam.
1: 25, Adam.
0: Both units make the domestic. 2833 East Tiffin, 2833 East Tiffin. Holler says the neighbors have been fighting for over an hour, going back and forth inside and out the house, white male and white female.
1: Copy.

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0: 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I sent you both a priority.
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1: This is 5503. Our current driving, which is the reason for the stop, so I'll advise tonight.
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2: Good.
0: Both units return trip for DPQ 244 East Leland, 244 East Leland. Colors those people over here are being noisy.
2: Got it.
1: Got it.

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1: 30 Adam.
0: All this equipment, 10A.
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0: 133 Adam.
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0: 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Nothing violent at this time, but just so you're aware.
1: Happy.
2: Roger, what did he have?
1: He was going on a DPQ on East Leland, and he said it is some kind of domestic situation going on at the moment.
2: Probably, thanks.
1: You're welcome.

0: 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I have this fire and an illegal burn, 1238 15th place, 1238 15th place, in the backyard, possibly some furniture on fire.
1: Copy.

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0: 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So I don't think we need fire out here.
1: Copy.
2: Well, 5 Adam.
1: 5 Adam.
2: Male in custody. We'll be heading to Polk County here shortly.
1: Copy.

0: 124M.
1: Twenty-five, Adam. I'm with him. We're both direct on it.
0: Copy.

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0: 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Can you connect me to 133 Adams, 82, please?
1: Copy.

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Let me make this LMV report, 1601 high, 1601 high, number 207, meeting with Alexis.

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0: 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There's a few people waiting on the right to home if we get called back, so that's back out here.
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0: Sam 133 Adam.
2: Good.
0: Pelicans make the domestic flight 5404 Southeast 14th, 5404 Southeast 14th. Caller was walking by and saw a black male choking a female outside. He thinks it was by room 16.
2: Got it.
3: One for you.
0: Go ahead.
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0: Happy, stay by.

0: 44, Adam. And 45, Adam.
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0: I sent you both priority.
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0: Can I get a case number, please?
1: Case number is 15777-15777.
0: Thank you.
1: You're welcome.

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0: Check, okay. Equipment,
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0: Can you broadcast my trip, please?

Sentinel units, be on the lookout for a gray 2015 Mazda CX-5, license plate MQT723, damage to the front bumper. It was last seen around 3 a.m. in the 1600 block of High Street, end of broadcast 334.

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0: At 145, Adam.
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0: Both units on me make the DPQ, 520 Southwest 9th, 520 Southwest 9th, number 307. Caller says they're being loud. There is a code in your trip codes.
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0: Both units make the suspicious person at Quick Trip, 2945 East University, 2945 East University. Caller says a white male, blonde hair, black shirt is being very aggressive in the parking lot.
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0: 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Meet with Dale, he's an employee and they have a male sleeping in the hallway.
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0: 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And 25 Adam.
1: 25 Adam.
0: Both units make their suspicious person. 2700 block of Guthrie. 2700 block of Guthrie. Color says there's a male in a red jersey. He's looking in cars. He was last seen going eastbound. He believes his name is Jamie Ferris, and he is 99 out of Polk County.
1: Out of Boston.

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0: I'll take case number. That is ident available. This is going to be a good vehicle burn.
1: Copy. 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
0: And MC6.
3: MC6.
0: All units make the mental 5707 Southeast 7th Court, 5707 Southeast 7th Court. You're going to meet with Randy. He says his son, a 36-year-old male, is having a mental breakdown. He's homeless, and he's on the back patio right now. He's wearing dark gray shorts and a shirt.
3: Yeah.
1: Okay.

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1: 25 Adam.
0: 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We ID'd him. He is not the individual the caller said he was. Advise second.
1: Copy.

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0: 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We can call it that one. Okay, sure now.
1: Copy. All cars, Dave is looking for two to stay. Call the watch office if you're interested. Again, Dave is looking for two to stay. Call the watch office if you're interested.

Eastside Cars, medics are route 1218 East 13th Street on a sick person. We'll advise at 524.

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0: 1045, Adam. Los Angeles, make the person down, 333 East Grand, 333 East Grand. Caller says, out by the parking meters, there's a black male, white t-shirt and jeans. He was struggling to get up.
2: Copy.

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1: T as in Tom, 260-099-143.
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1: 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Thank you.
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0: 40 Adam.
2: Can we get medics for an alert conscious breathing though? 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
0: Can you meet the sick animal, Samson and Garfield? Samson and Garfield, last seen eastbound with a brown dog with a white muzzle roaming the area. No collar and has a limp.
2: NC6DB.
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0: 221 Adam.
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0: Copy, 206 Adam, you're back in. And 225 Adam, it's going to be 2945 East University, 2945 East University at Quick Trip. For a suspicious person, the white male in his 30s wearing a black t-shirt. It's a return trip, however, he just assaulted someone by the gas pumps.
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0: East side cars, medics are up to 3221 2nd Avenue for a sick person that will advise at 622.

You said Chrysler reported a reckless driver from the 12.8 mile marker on I-235 westbound for a gold Toyota Camry operated by a young male driving recklessly, 623.

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Samson and Garfield. 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There's a brown dog with a white muzzle roaming around, and it has a limp. It's eastbound from this location.

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1: D24 Adam.
0: And T28 Adam. T24 Adam, I'll have you start to this other trip, but both cars, it's 1801 York Street, 1801 York Street for a domestic fight. You'll meet with Janae. She's having a problem with Avery Keith. He's a black male wearing a black t-shirt and black pants. While on the phone, it sounded like he smacked the phone out of her hand and then no response and then hung up the phone. There's children in the house as well.
1: Albert.
0: 502 Charlie.
2: Five oh one Charlie, go ahead.
0: We have two priority two and one priority one animal trip that are holding.
2: I'll look at them. Go ahead and hold them.
0: Copy.

0: 232, Adam. 2000 McKinley. 2000 McKinley at Perkins for a suspicious person. Call her staff and they have a homeless male that's in the parking lot and they want him trespassed or removed.
1: Copy.

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1: 243, Adam.
0: And 247, Adam.
2: Go ahead.
0: Third and Locust for an unknown injury accident for car versus motorcycle. It's a third-party caller.
2: Robbing.
1: Yeah, I've been robbing.

0: 243 Adam and 247 Adam. We're starting medics for this trip.
1: Copy.
0: Two twenty-five Adam.
2: Problem with GOA. Revise both cars in.
0: Copy. 225 Adam. I'm gonna have you start for this accident when you're ready.
2: Go ahead.
0: East 14th and East Euclid at it's a PDA for a Jeep Liberty and a Buick LaCrosse.
2: Copy.
0: 221 Adam.
1: 221
0: Adam. I'll be a start for this priority one animal trip at Samson and Garfield. Brown dog with white muzzle that has a limp eastbound from that location.
1: Copy.

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1: Correct.
0: All right, it's just going to be two cars, a car and a truck, not a motorcycle. I'm here now.
1: Copy. It's just a car and a truck at 3rd and Locust.

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0: for Bethel Mission for a dispute over trespass. You meet with Tony regarding a Mark Phillips that they want to leave.
2: Calgary.
1: Calgary.
0: .243 Adam.
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3: 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And as of right now, no injuries.
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0: 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Back in.
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0: 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Good time.
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0: 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That's all they wanted.
1: Copy.

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0: 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Have a good day.
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0: For your information, 246 Adam, make Graves Lake North entrance 1701 sewer for a suspicious person with a weapon at the northwest bathroom area. There's a black male, tan sweater, khakis, carrying a pickaxe over his shoulder, standing in the middle of the parking lot.
1: Got it.
2: Got it.
1: 225 Adam.
0: 225 Adam.
1: Okay, somewhere.
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0: Any central cars that can break for a person down 2426 Southeast 14th?
1: Does anybody want to meet about the pickaxe guy?
0: He did not specify. We can call him back if you'd like.
1: No, we're about there. We'll take care of this, and then we'll go look at the person that's sleeping.
0: Copy. Adam.
2: 221 Adam.
0: And anyone to assist 221 Adam for a commercial burglary alarm at 1751 Guthrie?
3: Charlie, I'll go with him.
0: Copy. Both cars, 1751 Guthrie. 1751 Guthrie for a commercial burglary alarm. For just a general burglary alarm.
3: Copy.
0: Ninety-two.
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0: I'll have you assist medics at 3601 Southeast 14th, 3601 Southeast 14th at the Burger King for a psychiatric issue. There's a ex-employee that is here now acting erratically and not making sense. He's in the lobby. He's a black male in his 20s.
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1: Copy, thank you.

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0: Medics have already loaded up and are transporting this male to the hospital. We'll be assisted tonight.
1: Copy.

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0: Sì, sono rimasto. 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You'll meet with Dina.
1: Okay.

East Side Chrysler, we have a report of a reckless driver from the 12-mile marker on I-235 westbound for a motorcycle going at a high rate of speed and swerving in and out of lanes. Again, on the 12-mile marker at I-235 westbound, 743.

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1: Copy.

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0: 9th and Uni, 9th and Uni for a PDA, two cars in the westbound lane.
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0: 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The other vehicle that took off was a white truck with a red door and a trailer that took off westbound on University.
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1: 15,782, 15782.
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1: 208 Adam. Adam, go ahead.
0: Hey, on West 9th, or 9th Street and Inner Street, with King King William 779. I don't know if this truck is the one associated with the hit and run. I'll advise.
1: 9th and what street?
0: Inner. Edward Nora, Ocean Sam.
1: Copy, 9th and Enos.
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0: Not around and the Adam Brown vehicle. Here with a vital, assisted by 4-6. 10-8.
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0: 614 University, 614 University of the Quick Trip. For a dispute over trespass, you'll meet with Colby regarding a subject that has been trespassed from there before.

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1: 15,783, 15,783.

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1: Right.
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0: 5231 Waterbury. 5231 Waterbury for a residential burglary alarm for right sunroom door alarm.
1: Copy.
0: West Side Cars, medics are en route to 2803 University for an unconscious subject. They'll advise at 814.

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0: 206 Adam.
1: Red.
0: 2803 University, 2803 University to assist medics for this unconscious subject. It's going to be for a black female in mid-30s. She fell to the ground and is not responsive to the caller.
1: Copy.
2: Copy.
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2: Right.
0: And 210, Adam.
1: And Adam.
0: The alarm canceled. You're both back in.
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0: Two 34, Adam.
2: Go ahead.
0: 1107 East Army Post, 1107 East Army Post IV for a half dispute. You'll meet with Daisy regarding a male that was yelling and screaming here earlier, and then he left in a gray Subaru.
2: Copy.
1: Joe 6 Adam, hey, I'm here. Where at around this building is this female down?

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1: 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I'll have you go to 2530 East 50th Court, 2530 East 50th Court, for a gray Chevy Cruze that's parked in the fire lane.
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0: 1615 East Watrous. 1615 East Watrous for a PDA. You'll meet with Linda. She was in a gray sedan. She hit another car here that was parked.
1: Copy.

0: 234. Just a heads up, the reporting party on this, she's going to drop her daughter off at school and then come right back in 10 minutes.
1: Copy that.

261. Lobby assist at 1335 Fremont. They need a female officer for a pat down. Central cars, medics are route to 929 3rd Street for a fall. They'll advise at 827.

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0: 1920 Bell, 1920 Bell Avenue, at the Central Region Church for a legal dumping report. You'll meet with Bruce.
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1: Go ahead.
0: 3211 30th, building F is in Frank for a dispute over trespass. Meet with the manager. There's a person sleeping on the third floor on the west side of the building.
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0: 234 Adam. 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
1: Okay. 225 Adam, DP.
0: 225 Adam.
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0: How do you go back to Dollar General, 2574 Hubble, 2574 Hubble for theft in progress, the same mail from earlier is back, stealing items.
2: Copy.

0: 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And 228, Adam.
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0: 2151 Dean Avenue, 2151 Dean, at Shockwave for a commercial burglary alarm for Berg Alarm South Office Door.
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1: 246, Adam.
0: Check okay, cold equipment. 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
1: 224 Adam.
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0: Say 15786.
1: Correct. 86 is the end.
2: Two forty three Adam.
3: Advised. I'll head to that bird report.
1: Copy.

0: 502 Charlie.
1: 502, go ahead and borrow.
0: Two 46 Adam.
2: Good.
0: Love you, assist medics at East 30th and Dean. East 30th and Dean for this traffic accident. It's a Ford pickup versus a Mazda sedan. Medics are in route.
1: Shelby.
0: 221 Adam.
3: 221 Adam.
0: And 228 Adam. You're both clear from this. They requested to cancel. 228 Adam, I'm going to put you on that accident at East 30th and Dean.
2: Copy that.
0: 246 Adam, you're back in.
2: Copy.

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1: Army.
0: 1820 East Army Post, 1820 East Army Post at Iowa Fireworks, first after Fort. You'll meet with Lewis.

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1: 261.
0: Got the one off Fremont en route to Oakview Terrace.
1: Copy. You'll have another one after that one as well.
0: We got some background. What was that?
1: After 30th Street, you'll have another one at Hubble.

0: 221 Adam. And anyone to assist 221 Adam for a stabbing report at Lutheran?
1: Six twenty-two. I can assist.
0: Copy both cars again. It's at 700 East University at Lutheran. They're going to be in room 2.
2: Copy.

0: 228 Adam. I need a case number and go for at least one sedan.
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1: I'll have you go to 714 East Dunham, 714 East Dunham, for photos for a burg. It's going to be case number 15,788-15788.
2: Copy.
1: 246, Adam.
3: Good.
1: 401 Southeast 6th, 401 Southeast 6th for a welfare check. We'll be checking on a Gracie Williams. She's a 20-year-old. Her mother is calling and concerned because she's been a victim of domestic violence lately, and she's not been able to get a hold of her for a week. And 246 Adam, it's going to be apartment 302 for past trip history.

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1: Probably.
0: He'll be in a Lincoln MKX outside.
1: Copy.

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0: Pick up the one from Oakview Terrace. And where are we heading next?
1: 2574 Hubble. 2574 Hubble at the Dollar General for one mail.
0: En route.

0: 502 Charlie.
1: Right.
0: I have a residential bird alarm holding 2610 East Grand. Permission to borrow?
1: That's fine.
0: Adam. I'll have you assist east at 2610 East Grand, 2610 East Grand for a residential bird alarm for front door.
2: No.
1: 246 Adam.
0: 246 Adam.
1: Do we have a phone number for management or anybody can let us in at the secure building?
0: Stand by.

0: 246 Adam.
1: Good.
0: The northwest door has access. You'll have to select entry, then type a very long code, so just let me know when you get there.
1: Copy, we're walking there now.
0: Adam.
1: Good.
0: And then you want to assist 203 Adam for to assist medics on a psychiatric issue. 694 38th Street.
1: 501, I'll go with him.
0: Copy again, it's 694 38th Street for a psychiatric issue for 54-year-old that's having withdrawals from his mental health medication.
1: 606, I'm sorry I'm late for that, but can you send that to me?
0: Copy. Okay. 501 Charlie, I'll put you back in.
2: 208 Adam.
0: 208 Adam.
1: Copy.
2: Can you check the wagon? If it's not too far, I can meet them somewhere to for this meal.
0: 261. 208 Adam has another. They can meet you somewhere. What's a good location to meet?
3: Okay, River Place would be good. We'll head there after we go east.
0: Copy, 208 Adam.
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1: 46 Adam.
0: 246 Adam.
1: Are you going to get them for you for the code of this building?
0: Copy.
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0: Did you guys still need 501 to go, or are you going to take this with 203 Adam?
1: I'll take it with 203 Adam. 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
2: I'm trying to get on the radio. Not loud me. I'm here.
0: All right, 234 Adam and 234, 2100 King, 2100 King. On a welfare check, you're going to be meeting Hope in the office. There's a resident in 2080. Apartment 26, who was yelling about things purging the world and tired of it here and throwing the door off the balcony, and there is blood on the door that he threw out. The resident's going to be a Malachi Anthony in his 20s, possibly. Maybe mobile crisis as well.
1: Copy.
0: Do you want me to start mobile crisis, or do you want to advise?
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0: Hey, I just stumbled across a stolen vehicle. It's unoccupied. I'll be in the 1500 block of King Avenue. I will play Mary Queen Tom 723. Could you find someone to vote with 34?
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0: 91, this is 234 on a welfare check, 2100 King Avenue.
1: Two forty-three, Adam. I got what I need for my report. If you can just leave me on it, I can slope that way.
0: Copy. I'll show you on it.

0: 221
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0: Copy, they're on a current trip right now.
1: Copy.
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3: Hey, can you see the medics already transported some visual?
0: Yeah, they're en route to Lutheran.
3: Copy. You can show us assist out here. And I'll go back up, is it 234 down south? Can you put me on that trip?
0: Yep, it's at 2100 King Avenue.
4: Good.
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3: 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I'm going to keep them on until I get there. I mean, it sounded kind of like a pretty serious deal.
0: Copy, 243, are you direct?
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3: 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We had an arrest. Both cars in.
0: Copy.
4: Two forty-seven Adam. Is there another central car in service?
0: Negative.
4: Got it. Well, when one gets free, can you send them my way? 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
0: Copy, are you out with them right now?
4: Well, disregard. They might be parked in, or they just drove off to the jail. 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
0: I'll be a star to 700 East Uni, 700 East Uni at Lutheran to assist. 221 Adam on the stabbing report. The case number is 15,789-15789.
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0: Those are photos.

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0: 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Thanks.

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1: 501.
0: Permission to hold a suspicious vehicle downtown over time?
1: That's fine. You can hold it.
0: Copy.
1: You guys have the other units, maybe got 2080 King. Hopefully this guy was a number 26.
0: Copy, 2080 King, apartment number 26. Is that where you guys are headed?
1: Yeah, we're here now.
0: Copy.
2: Six or six, I'm direct.
0: MC2?
3: MC2, I'm out here, thanks.
0: Copy.
4: Two 47, Adam.
0: Go ahead.
4: I get three case numbers. One will be for an LMV and the other two are thefts, all under the same trip.
0: Copy. 247, Adam, the LMV case number is going to be 15791. 15791, and then standby for the other two. And then the other two for the theft are 15792, 15792, and 15793.
4: Copy, thank you.
0: Two twenty-four, Adam. Standby. 234.
1: I guess this incident happened yesterday, so it's basically just a welfare check. We're gonna go in and check, see if he's okay.
5: Copy. Units responding to 2080 King. Just for info that this was an incident that occurred yesterday and this is just a welfare check on the subject.
0: Two twenty-four, Adam.
5: 701 Riverview at the rehab center of Des Moines for cardiac arrest. You'll be assisting medics. They're doing CPR now on a 43-year-old female in room 403.
2: Copy.
1: 24, Adam, I can revise.
5: Copy, 225, Adam, you're back in.
2: 24.
6: Two thirty-two, Adam. Made contact with the homeowner. It's going to be homeowner error. Lieutenant.
5: Copy.

0: 232 Adam. 6501 Southeast 14th, 6501 Southeast 14th at Gango for a dispute over trespass. The clerk is calling in about a male that's exposing himself to everyone and refusing to leave. He's a white male, red hair, tan cargo shorts.
1: Copy.
2: Two thirty-four, Adam. Would you start Crow for this vehicle? Impound going back to that lot.
0: Copy.

0: 243 Adam.
1: 243 Adam.
0: He's not here. So you can show me assisted on this. If you could put me back on my other report, I'd appreciate it.
1: Copy.

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1: Are you citywide for parking complaints?
0: Negative.
1: Howdy. $225, Adam.
2: $225, Adam.
1: I sent you a Parker with a 1017.
2: Okay.
3: $234, DP.
1: $234.
3: Yeah, the apartment's clear. Nobody's in there. We advise we're in service.
1: Copy.

0: Julie Denham.
1: Right.
0: Are you still at Polk County River Place?
1: Yes.
0: All right, we have a fraud report there. By the info desk, meet with Artie. Wants to report some fraud going on.
1: Copy.

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1: 246 Adam.
0: Can you start Crow to our location, please?
1: Copy.

0: 246 Adam.
1: Good.
0: What kind of camper is this? Croto's asking.
1: A white, junky one.
0: What size?
1: I don't know. It's got a single axle. It's pretty big, though.
0: Copy.
1: Oh, sorry, my partner is correcting me. He says it's a double axle. He knows a lot about campers, apparently.
0: Copy.

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1: 501 Charlie.
0: Show me the case and then put me on that other fraud in the lobby.
1: Copy.

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1: 221, Adam.
0: We have a person detective on an open channel.
1: Any persons detective on the air?

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1: Before you, I'll find somebody you need to call.
0: Copy. Just go to channel 4 for 221, Adam.
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0: Any central car that can clear for an unknown problem on the Grand Avenue Bridge?
1: I'll start building, I'll advise what I need.
0: Copy. Just so you know, it's a third-hand call. They said someone on the bridge is acting like they're going to jump, possibly a male. We're calling the person that's with them right now. They'll be on the north side of the bridge.
1: Go ahead.
0: The person that's with the subject is not answering their phone. Do you want another unit to start that way?
1: If one becomes available, that's fine.
0: Copy. We have someone that has eyes on him on the phone right now.
1: Copy.
2: We got flagged down. There's supposed to be somebody on the 6th Avenue River Bridge who's on the outside of the rail. Somebody talking to them. Do you have that?
0: We have one at the Grand Avenue Bridge.
2: Copy. Just making sure, sir. They're holding.
0: Copy. Are you on scene on the Grand Bridge?
2: Negative, we're at 7th and Grand. A car pulled over and wanted to notify us of it.
0: Copy at 7th and Grand.
2: We're not getting that way.
0: 4901, you'll have to repeat.
2: 471 and I are on foot. We are not hitting that way.
0: Copy.
1: Yeah, let's charge 606 for collision values.
0: Can you repeat?
1: I'll go back up 606 for collision advises.
0: Copy. Just further updates on this. The male looks like he's about to jump. There's a lot of calls coming in. He's also with a female that's late 20s wearing a gray shirt, blue pants, trying to get him down.
3: Adam. 224 Adam.
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0: Any central cars that can brake for an assist for State Patrol at 109 Southeast 13th?
1: Two forty-six, Adam. We advise on this. We can help out State.
0: Copy. Again, they're at 109 Southeast 13th at the Capitol Maintenance Building. They're just south of here, and the trooper's out with someone who's in some kind of dispute. It's not 1033.
1: Copy.

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1: 501.
0: December.
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1: 206 Adam.
0: Can you put me on that zone problem control as well?
1: Which location?
2: 606, I'm going to start rescue. Just to be on the safe side, I'm not getting any dialogue.
1: Copy, we'll get them started.
3: Two six Adam. 232 Adam DP.
1: Adam, stand by. 206 Adam, which location were you going to?
0: The Grand Avenue Bridge one.

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1: Hey, you can show us CTO out here, and we're going to be heading to the unknown problem central as well. About ready to pull up.
0: Copy. All units on Grand Avenue Bridge, we're getting wet rescue started. Five-ten, Charlie.
2: Yeah.
0: Are you direct on this Grand Avenue Bridge trip?
2: Jet 4 is out.

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1: 232, Adam.
0: Just one second, disregard.
1: Copy. Six oh six, you have too much background. Still can't hear you.

0: Joey Adam.
1: Joey Adam.
0: Can I get a student number, please?
1: 15,797,15797.
0: Is that a trip number or a case number?
1: I accidentally signed the case number. The trip number is T as in Tom 26009922.
0: Copy, thank you.

0: 501.
1: 501.
0: Yeah, show with Case and en route to that trip on Grand.
1: Copy.
2: 608.
1: 608.
2: Catch me in the trip on Grand.
1: Copy. Do 47, Adam.
2: Go ahead.
1: There's a name and number in your trip.
2: Got it. 510 Baker.
1: 510 Baker.
2: For your situational awareness, we have Grand blocked off. At this point, we don't need any more oxygen. If somebody else is on scene, disregard.
1: Any other units not on scene at Grand Avenue Bridge, you can disregard.
3: Ten Adam, BP.
1: 210 Adam.
3: Run right, I'm in.
1: Copy, 510 Baker.
2: Go ahead.
1: Do you still need wet rescue that way?
2: Yeah, for
1: sidecars, medics are not 233-3059th Street for sick person. They'll advise at 1016.
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1: 25, Adam.
0: And 228, Adam. Good. 4105 Hubble at Quickstar for domestic property retrieval. You'll meet with Heather in a black Chevy pickup.
1: Copy.
0: Southside cars, we've reported of a reckless driver from 1160 East Army Post. Last seen eastbound on Army Post for an elderly male driving a silver Toyota Avalon. Again, eastbound on Army Post, 1020.

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1: Does the caller want to meet on this?
0: Negative.
1: Copy. Thank you.

0: Unit calling.
1: They ran out of here on another channel. Where are they on one team?
0: You have a lot of background. Did you say you needed another channel?
1: Is the Grand Avenue trip on one or another channel?
0: It's on channel one.
1: Okay. Attach me to it for CNT, please.
0: Copy.
2: Okay.
0: 510.
2: Still the crisis available.
0: Yep, MC2.
3: MC2.
0: I'll be start towards the Grand Avenue Bridge for this trip. Okay.
4: 604. Can you put me on this, please?
0: Copy.
2: Right, Dad. Have a mobile crisis. Meet me on the east side of the bridge.
0: Copy. MC2.
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1: Can I get a case number?
0: 15,798-15798.
1: Alright, yeah, the pole's pretty much been all the way down. Mid-American just arrived, so they must have been notified. And I just got a hold of the driver who did it. Just going to wait on him for him to come back.
0: Copy.

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1: 246 Adam.
0: We got flagged down. We'll be out on the public at East 15th and Grand.
1: Copy 15th and Grand.
0: The public assist 1501 East Grand.
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2: 224 Adam DP.
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2: Two forty-three Adam.
1: Can
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3: 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There's a couple of cars close to 2nd and Grand blocking traffic. Can you have them keep an eye out for pedestrians trying to come off the bridge this way?
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1: Okay.

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0: 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I'm going to send you.

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0: 1214 Porter. 1214 Porter for an injured possum. Meet with Clance.
1: Yeah.

0: 247 at him.
1: Go ahead.
0: Disregard. 246 at him.
1: Good.
0: Are you guys out with Casey?
2: Sorry, 10-9.
0: Are you guys out with Casey?
2: We were. We just advised her. It's a civil issue. What can we do now?
0: No, I was just clearing up this trip. We had another one on the screen.
2: Got it. Yeah, we advised it's a civil problem. We'll be 10-8 now.
0: Copy.

0: 46 on them.
1: Good.
0: Well, I'm going to have you assist medics here. It sounds like there's several people that are uncooperative here. 1108 17th. 1108 17th on an unknown problem. There's a male here about 17 years old that cut himself and is bleeding. They stopped. Maybe it was a mowing accident. Cut his finger off, possibly.
1: Copy. Are medics out there already with the uncooperative people?
0: Nope. They are just getting dispatched.
1: Copy. Thank you.

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1: 210, Adam.
0: 2734 Douglas, 2734 Douglas at Safari Restaurant on a hit and run report. Meet with men.
1: 606.
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0: West Side Car SIC is responding to 3020 Tawana Drive. They'll arrive at 7:45. Two oh eight, Adam.
1: Right.
0: 3023 Merle Hay, 3023 Merle Hay, JT Guns on a theft report. Meet with the owner, Rizard, reference some stolen doormats.
1: Copy.

0: 234, Adam. Hey, guys, if you'd like another 433 East Phillip, 433 East Phillip, number 301 on an MLB report. Meet with Emma. She's very distraught. Sounds like she's missing her vehicle. Rapid SOS says show her in the post office parking lot, and there is a language barrier.
1: Copy. I'll advise.
0: Copy.
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0: 206 Adam.
1: 206 Adam.
0: I don't know if there's a central car that'd be available, but there was an accident that just occurred at Robert E. Ray and East Grand. I'm obviously blocking the road for this, so I can't deal with the accident.
1: Is anybody hurt?
0: No, one vehicle just rear-ended the other. I think there's people looking down at what we're doing.
1: Copy. Is it causing a traffic hazard? Because I only have one cell site car in service citywide, or can it wait?
0: Side of the road.
1: Copy. We'll get him out there as soon as we can. Is there anybody in the city that can help out the west side, 1315 6th Avenue?
2: 28 Adam.
1: Stand by 8 Adam. 246 Adam.
3: This is nice. We're clear here. We'll go wherever else we're needed.
1: All right. 8 Adam, you can stay in service. 246 Adam, I'll have you help out the west side, 1315 6th Avenue. 1315 6th Avenue, another problem with a language barrier. Meet Emmanuel. So these meeting officers back here because something is outside. We don't have anything here since February for trip history.
3: Chevy.
1: 1051.

0: 224, Adam.
1: Go ahead.
0: You can clear that message. You have a lunch over.
1: Show you out.

0: 221 Adam.
1: 221 Adam.
0: Yeah, were you killed any kind of a scene or any dead bodies? I'll be all right, this up.
1: Got it.

0: AR2.
1: Yeah. 1816
0: on an animal bite. Meet with Jenna Carter. Says that Jenna Cannon came to her house and that a dog had bit her. Mm-hmm. 1056.

0: 228 Adam DP.
1: 228 Adam.
0: What do you advise out here in Horn Service?
1: Copy. Both cars will have you make 143 Southeast 34th. 143 Southeast 34th for dispute over trespass. Caller's neighborhood inspector and said he came to check the property and there's some squatter on site. Like I'm trespassing with Charlie there.
0: Copy. Copy.
1: 1057.

0: Sin dinero.
1: Houston, Adam.
0: I can't find this person. Can you see if they relocated?
1: Yep, I'll give them a call. 2:30, Adam. I know you're a ways off, but you're the only car I have in citywide. Can you advise on this? Let me know if you'd like another 56 at I-235 westbound off-ramp. 56 at I-235 westbound off-ramp. Caller says that he's on the north side of the bridge, and there's a stroller on the south side of the bridge on 56 that he's watching. He finds this to be odd and wants us to check to see if there's a baby in there.
2: Okay, I'm on the phone, so you know what.
1: Copy.

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1: 234, Adam.
0: No one making themselves known in the parking lot, and I just checked the address. No answer.
1: Okay.
0: Back.
1: Yep, stand by. Is there any off-duty officer at the Central Iowa shelter?

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1: No answer on callback.
3: 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I will make a couple pass-throughs and see if someone makes themselves known.
1: All right, I'll try again.

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0: 234 on them. I don't believe this is going to be a stolen vehicle. It sounds like her somebody did damage to her car.
1: Copy.

46 Harris, medics are responding to 4610 Douglas on a heart issue, and the fire department's responding to 1225 2nd Avenue, they'll advise at 1104.

0: 501.
1: 501.
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0: 246 on VP.
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0: We advise. We'll go to the next one.
1: All right, I'll put you on this indecent. 817 Southwest 9th. There's a black male, a white male. They appear homeless on the east side of the bridge that are urinating in the street.
0: Copy that.

0: 502. 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
1: Approved.
0: Copy, and 501.
2: 501.
0: Permission to hold a couple trips downtown and west.
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1: 234 Adam.
0: Caller declined to report at this time. She's going to call back later. Advise them tonight.
1: Copy. Dispatch Animal Control. We have an injured cat that was just hit by a car. He's 42nd in Hubble.

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1: 246 Adam.
0: They're calling me on this.
1: Scramble alert.

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1: Go ahead.
0: Clear me a case made on all those cases, Lieutenant 8.
1: All right, I'll have you head to Robert D. Ray and Grand. Robert D. Ray and Grand on a PDA.
0: Copy.
1: You'll have to come in from the east, so the bridge is all blocked off.
0: Copy.
2: AR-2.
1: AR-2.
2: Okay, sir, from a dogfight, please.
1: Case for the dogfight on 61st is going to be 15802, 15802. .243, Adam.
3: I bumped it, sorry.
1: 1124.
0: .246, Adam, DP.
1: Go ahead.
0: Be advised, and we'll go to the skate park and deal with the suspicious person.
1: Copy.

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1: Go ahead.
0: This is going to be a bad address. Could you call back and see if it's West 9th?
1: Copy.

0: 228 Adam DP.
1: Go ahead, 28 Adam.
0: What is the UTL here? You can put me on the LMB on Oxford.
1: Copy.

0: 46, Adam.
1: Three, Adam. Go ahead.
0: 46, Adam, it's...
1: Take it a case number, please.
0: Yeah, stand by a second. 43, Adam. 46, Adam, we just got another call. He's yelling and screaming at kids now, possibly closer to the dam.
1: Driver, pull him up.
0: All right. 43, Adam, your case number for the LMV is 15803, 15803.
1: Copy, thank you.
0: You're welcome. 208, Adam.
2: Go ahead.
0: 3211 30th, apartment 20, building F on a half of domestic, meet with Sierra. Was having some issues with Michael Hollins, Jr. He broke her TV, stole a bunch of things from her apartment, made threats to kill her as well. He took some cash off the table. He was picked up by his mother, and they took off in a silver sedan, and that was about 40 minutes ago.
3: We got one in custody.
0: Copy. 246 Adam has one in custody.

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1: Go ahead.
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0: 503.
1: Five oh one, go ahead for him.
0: Well, I was going to get you next permission to hold three or four trips over the time and one approaching.
1: Yeah, first available.
0: Copy, thank you.

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1: Can you put me out at 3105 Amherst Street with a homemade wooden trailer? And can you start me Croteau, please?
0: Copy.

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0: 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I'll take it in advice.
1: Copy, thank you.
2: DP.
1: 230 Adam.
2: Don't have any more calls on this individual, do you?
1: No, we haven't.
2: There is a Caterpillar stroller working here, and he must be from the group home there, and I went back inside, so I'm going to show me UTL. I'll be back to service.
1: Copy, thank you.

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1: I'm sorry, say that again.
0: Give me that indecent MIP to push up on that.
1: Copy, thank you.

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1: You can cancel, Crow. He said that his daughter's going to come move the truck and trailer today.
0: Cockfield, then I'm canceled.

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1: 225 Adam.
0: Case number.
1: Case number is 15806. 15806.
0: Copy.
1: Milton 44.
2: 246 Adam.
1: Go ahead.
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1: 230, Adam.
0: Go on.
1: I'll be out here with the white male. Yep, he's completely naked. So, it is one-piece thong, I believe. I'll check on him, see what's going on here. You can see here at the south of the activity center here. I can't remember. I don't know the name of the apartments here on the south of the 2280.
0: Copy. South of the apartments.
2: 234, Adam. I'll start his way.
0: Copy. Two ten, Adam. 1501 Douglas. 1501 Douglas at Target on a hit and run report. Meet with Delilah. Reference a hit and run. She was hit by a gold Toyota that took off on the direction of travel. She'll be in a Maserati.

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1: Go ahead.
0: He resides at the 2711 Southwest 23rd Apartments here. He is soaking up some vitamin E's in his swimsuit, and he doesn't have any port to go to, so he's doing fine. I'll be in service.
1: Copy. Both cars, I will have you make a neighborhood dispute at 1120 Cummins. 1120 Cummins, number 101, meet with Sabrina, said her life was threatened by a man named Kenny who lives in unit 210 in this building. She's unsure if he's home right now or not, but the property manager told her to make a threat report.
0: .234, Adam. I'll take any advice.
1: All right, .230, Adam.
0: I copy. Man, is there a dispute half that same address too?
1: Yes, there is. I was just going to get you to that one.
0: Well, that's what we did over here.
2: .28, Adam, DP.
1: You know the DP.
2: .28, Adam, Keith May, you can put me on the chip run on East Grand.
1: Copy.

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0: 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I'm leaving for this trip. If you can give him a call and let him know, my estimated time of arrival is 1223.
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1: 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I'm sorry.
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0: Advise 30, Adam, that his 1017 is going to be in a wheelchair just out front of 1120 Cummins Road. 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
0: Thank you. I'll show you on it.

0: Two away, Venom. Hey, advisors, you want me to try and break you another, but I'm going to have you start to assist medics for now. They're headed to 3333 Grand, 3333 Grand Avenue, number 235, for a male that's having some dental issues. It sounds like he was drinking earlier to help ease the pain. Just let me know if you want another.
1: Copy, I'll take another, right?
0: Thank you.

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1: Go ahead.
0: Hey, I've got a PDA that's over the time, if you want to start that way. I'll be in the 1400 block of Keo. I'm looking for a GMC, Acadia, and a Tan Suburban.
1: Okay.

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1: I've got 46 out of them around the track.
0: Copy, I'll show you that way.

0: 221 Adam. I am gonna have to speed over the time. 4034 Hull Avenue. 4034 Hull Avenue, you're meeting with Lance.
1: Copy. You know, tell her down.
0: I'm sorry, I missed that. Can you 10-9?
1: Yes, is Tyler working?
0: Is who working?
2: 5-1, you let him know I'm working through it and it's fine.
0: Okay, 221 Adam.
1: Copy, might just be me. Thanks.
0: No problem.

0: 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Just making you aware of a couple of Eastside trips over the time, non-priorities.
1: Copy. Hold them first available.
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1: You're good.
0: There's a cruelty on the board. Priority 2. Just letting you know.
1: Thanks.

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0: Crowthill for private 3D Acadia.
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1: Is that 208 Adam?
2: This recorded by medics, and I can take the fraud report or anywhere you need me.
1: Copy. I've got a PDA actually that's at the time, 31st and 235. It's going to be a silver sedan and another sedan there.
0: Copy.
1: Thank you.
3: There
1: too.
3: Can you bounce the message back? I'll grab it as soon as I'm done with it, but I'll put it on that Carrillo too. I'll go do that real quick. I'm over on the east side, and then I'll take him the phone message after that.
1: Copy, thank you. It sounds like the car was maybe going to leave, but it's still there. The people keep going in and out of it.
3: Okay, I'll go check on it. Thank you.
1: Copy, thanks.

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0: Transporting one female to a Lutheran. Starting miles is 1.
1: Copy. Is there anybody south that can assist 234 on a suicidal subject at 65 Sayer?
2: Is there? I can go.
1: Two thirty four Adam, 65 Sayer on a suicidal subject. MC is unavailable at this time. You're meeting with Anna, a PO at the Fort Des Moines. There's a Joseph Van Vernon, date of birth 4/8/2000 there, that's making statements about slicing his wrist, no access to weapons, does have some 1096 issues. He's going to be at Building 65, even though it's not showing as a good address.

0: 234 and 234 Adam, 65 Sayer on a suicidal subject. MC is unavailable at this time. You're meeting with Anna, a PO at the Fort Des Moines. There's a Joseph Van Vernon, date of birth 4-8 of 2000 there, that's making statements about slicing his wrist, no access to weapons, does have some 1096 issues. He's going to be at Building 65, even though it's not showing as a good address.
1: Copy.

0: 224 Adam DP.
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0: Driver's exchange, I'll take that mental on uphill and advise.
1: Copy.

0: Two, 8 out of.
1: 8 out of.
0: There are no vehicles on the run, anyway.
1: I'm sorry, say that again.
0: I'm UTL on those vehicles. None on the.
1: Copy, I'll show you back in.

0: Is there anybody in the city that can assist the south side with a unknown problem, 5404 Southeast 14th? Is there anybody in the city that can help out the south side at the A1 Motel, 5404 Southeast 14th?
1: Wait, out of my control.
0: All right, stand by.
2: Five oh one. What are the details? I'm not seeing the trip.
0: It's going to be 5404 Southeast 14th at the A1 Motel, and an unknown problem. We got a call that a male walked in saying he needed police here, but he has a towel over his shoulders, and said that there was a girlfriend there trying to stab him. We're not sure if he has any injuries or not.

0: Okay. Well, if they're separated and no one's available, go ahead and hold it.
1: Okay, copy. To await Adam, I'll show you in for now since no one else can break.
2: Copy.

0: Adam, I'm just going to leave you in service for now in case someone else comes in.
1: Okay.
0: Five oh one. Apparently, he was going back to the hotel now.
2: Yeah, we'll have to hold it. Get there as quick as we can.
0: Copy.

0: 614.
1: We're here.
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1: Yes, ma'am, I am.
0: Okay, copy.

0: 232 Adam. Let my partner know if they go west, they can get to the car quicker.
1: I'm sorry, say that again.
0: On to the west of where they're located, they're going east.
1: Copy, units with the subject go west.
0: Back around.
1: Copy.

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1: Copy, we'll let them know.

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1: 15807, 15807.
0: I appreciate it, thank you.
1: No problem. 208 Adam.
2: Right.
1: Are you still available for a trip?
2: Yeah, go ahead.
1: Okay, stand by. 210 Adam.
3: 210 Adam, fine.
1: Yeah, they're all, the only cars I have in citywide, 5404 Southeast 14th, 5404 Southeast 14th at the A1 Motel and an unknown problem. We had a male that walked in to the Aldi. He's a white male, tattoos, black swim trunks with designs on it, said his girlfriend was going to stab him. Looked like he was in his mid 20 to 30s. He, caller, this is the clerk, said that he had a towel on his shoulders, not sure if there was any injuries or not under there. And, now he's going to be out on the sidewalk by the street, and Aldi was wanting him trespass off the property. Another call just came in, said there was two males here armed with sticks at the A1 Motel.
2: Copy.
0: Copy.

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1: 228 Adam.
0: Did an accident exchange here, and I'm near that half domestic on East 22nd. I can take it.
1: Copy.

0: 208 Adam and 210 Adam. The male is outside of Aldi, and they say he's screaming at people now, and they look like they're going to fight.
1: Copy. All right.

0: 208 Adam and a 210 Adam. We just got a couple calls that there's two white females, a black female, or a black male and a white male all fighting outside of Aldi in the parking lot.
1: Copy. 210 Adam, copy. 210 Adam, I'm still on Pearl Hill Road. So if by chance we get another cop that's a lot closer, let's send them.
0: Copy, we still don't have anyone in. Too late, Adam.
2: All right.
0: Could you advise on medics when you get on scene?
2: Sure. They're not fighting right now.
0: Copy, no fighting right now.

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0: 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If you want me to head towards that Baldy fight for the other car, I can.
1: Copy, I'll show you on it. Six twenty-two.
2: I'm heading that way too.
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0: 502 Charlie. We have a domestic in the 27, a dispute in the 24, and then a dispute south that are over the time. The domestic has been holding for an hour, and they called in again.
1: Okay, borrow if you can.
0: Copy. 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
2: The 8 mile marker, I-235 eastbound with a white Toyota Camry, dealer plate, Adam Georgetown, 5035. I think they're gonna need assistance. Flashers on stuff.
0: Copy at the 8 mile on I-235 eastbound.
3: Yep, just over the Keel Bridge.
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1: 206 Adam.
0: I think my dispute could probably hold a little while. I could go with him on that domestic system holding if you need.
1: Copy, I'll show you on it. 221 Adam. Have you and 206 Adam go to 1637 Des Moines, 1637 Des Moines for this domestic. You'll meet with Tyrese regarding a subject he has an NCO against, and she's across the street at the neighbor's house.
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1: 234 Adam.
0: Staff's going to transport. We advise. We're back in. What's next?
1: A view, go to 5707 Southeast 7th Court, 5707 Southeast 7th Court for a dispute over trespassing me with Randy regarding his son that showed up intoxicated and is in the garage.
0: Copy.
1: Correction, he actually keeps walking away from the house, but he's a white male, no shirt, dark gray shorts, carrying a bottle of vodka.
2: Here 5, DP.
1: Here 5.
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0: 210 Adam, DP here now.
1: 210 Adam.
0: We got off the interstate, so I assisted. Second.
1: Copy. Dispatch animal control. Is there a priority on the board for you to look at when you can?
2: Understood, thanks.

all cars, special attention on a missing juvenile out of Ankeny from 1019 Northwest Applewoods for a 9-year-old female named Lyric Parker, born in 2017. She's a white female, 4'2", 58 pounds, and brown eyes, blonde hair. She's wearing a pink shirt, pink shorts. She takes medication. She left on foot, and she's known to be violent. Again, she's missing out of Ankeny. If located, contact Ankeny PD, 1254.

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1: 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Westside Cars Fires on Route 2, 233 University for a fire alarm. They'll advise at 1259.

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1: 234.
0: 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I'm not seeing this Dustin guy. It's a retail. We can head to that woofer.
1: Copy.

0: 261 Adam, we're good here on Knob Hill. We don't need anyone else.
1: Copy, 622. You're back in.

0: 225
1: Adam.
0: 225 Adam.
1: Let me go to 1369 Idaho. 1369 Idaho for suspicious info. You'll meet with Ashley.
0: Got it.
1: Two ten Adam.
2: Two ten Adam.
1: 2410 Hickman. 2410 Hickman at the Dollar Tree for an accident. You'll meet with a caller. That's the store manager. They had a red Elantra that ran the curb and ran over some trees. And they just drove off. They have pictures of the guy. Central Cars Medics are in route to 1215 Pleasant for a seizure. They'll advise at 1302.

0: 221 Adam.
1: 221 Adam.
0: Do you have a call back for Tyler?
1: Yeah, we'll give him a call.

0: 221 Adam.
1: 21 Adam.
0: Tried three times, but call didn't go through.
1: Copy. Out here talking to his girlfriend, yes.
0: Copy.

0: 501.
1: 501, Charlie.
0: Permission to hold several trips over the time.
1: That's fine. First available.
0: Copy.

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0: Assisted by the wagon, advised would be 10-8.
1: Copy.

0: there anybody south that would break for a person down south of Santa McKinley? Is there anybody south that can break for a person down south of Santa McKinley?
1: You can clear me with a driver and I can go.
0: All right, 208 Adam, it's going to be southwest Santa McKinley on a person down. There's a male in a wheelchair passed out or slumped over next to the Green State Bank. Call is Kremler.

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0: 232 Adam, drop this mail off at the hospital. We're 10-8 from this. We'll take the person down. 208.
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2: I'll be there in a few minutes.
1: Okay, 32 Adam, he'll be there in just a few minutes. I have another for you that I'll send you. It's going to be a NARC trip at the American.
3: Okay. 234. 234. Yeah, we located her. She said she's fine. We'll go take the blow for an Herald.
1: Copy. Go ahead.
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0: Yep.
1: Thank you.
2: Julie Adam, DP.
0: Julie Adam.
2: Brian, say he's okay. He doesn't need anything else. Good night.
0: Copy.

0: 221 Adam, DP.
1: 221 Adam.
0: Advise, we're back in bus 6.
1: I don't have anything east.
0: Copy.
2: Two six Adam.
1: I
2: can head back to there. Just feed my beat.
1: Copy.

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1: Quiet.
0: Maybe you check southwest 9th, or are you still south? I'll have you check southwest 9th and Park, southwest 9th and Park for a stalled vehicle in the southbound lanes with a small black sedan in an SUV.
1: Copy.
2: Two thirty-four, Adam. Hey, I'm right here, southwest 9th and Park. I'll take that for 208.
0: Copy, 208, Adam, you're back in.
1: Copy, thank you.
2: Two twenty-four, Adam. Can you give her a call back, please?
0: We can. It's a 911 only phone.
2: Copy. There's nobody back here. It'll be 10 a.m.
0: Copy.

234, Adam.

0: 234 Adam from dispatch.
1: Good.
0: Did 234 Adam make that welfare with you before he went to that stall?
1: Yeah, he did. I was UTL. Nobody answered the door. There were a lot of cars in the driveway, but nobody would answer the door. So he's on that stall, and I was just going to ask for lunch.
0: Copy. We'll put it back on the screen for 331.
1: All right. He doesn't need to go out there. Unless you're just wanting him for a phone call.
0: Yeah, just for a phone call.
1: Copy that. I'll let you have lunch when available.
0: Copy, I'll put you out.
2: 224 Adam.
0: 224 Adam.
2: Can you put me back on that trip on Delaware, please? She popped up.

0: Copy, we'll put you back on it.
1: Three oh four Adam.
2: I can start for that fraud that's been holding.
0: Copy the one at Ingersoll.
2: Yep.
0: Copy, thank you.

0: 344.
1: Go ahead.
0: And any other unit to assist 344 for an assault with medics en route at 1240 Kilo?
2: We go for it. I'm still downtown. I can start for that assault then.
0: Copy. Again, it's 1240 Kio at Get and Go. We have medics en route. There was a female that was locked in the bathroom. Staff were able to get her out, and she said she was assaulted. Suspect is not on scene.
1: Three, four,

0: 336. Forty-three thirty-one Park for a domestic property retrieval at Casey's. You'll meet with Derek. He'll be in a blue Chevy truck.
1: Charlie.
0: 344.
1: Go ahead.
0: And 304, Adam.
2: Go ahead, man.
0: Medics are transporting this female victim to Lutheran.
1: 344, I can be in route to Lutheran. You probably can just go 304.
0: Copy. 304, Adam, you can go back to that fraud report.
3: Copy.

Southside Cars, we have a report of a reckless driver from Floor and Beardsley westbound for a small blue truck running people off the road. Again, westbound from Floor and Beardsley, 1333.

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0: 5707 Southeast 7th Court, 5707 Southeast 7th Court for a domestic. You'll meet with Randy regarding his 36-year-old son that keeps coming back here, and he's been trespassed earlier. I think we've been out here three times today.
1: Copy.
2: Copy.

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1: 310.
0: I'll have you check the 5.6 mile marker on I-235 eastbound. It's just going to be east of the 42nd Street ramp for a stalled vehicle. It's a red SUV in the eastbound lanes.
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0: 1240 East Aurora. 1240 East Aurora for a welfare check. Caller lives at 1220 and had her neighbor from the address you're going to call, come over and say call the police, and then went back to her address. She's a 64-year-old and she lives with her husband.
1: Copy.
3: Copy that.
0: Eastside Cars medics are en route to 3438 Kinsey for a sick person. They'll advise at 1337.

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1: Unit calling.
0: 346-0. I can start for the Vandal report, the 42. Do you mind calling the 17 and making sure they're still there?
1: Heavy.
0: Go ahead.
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1: I'll send you to 2-18-6-5, 2-18-6-5, unit 1103 for suspicious info. You'll be meeting with Autumn. She can buzz you in if you want to let us know when you get there.
2: Copy.
1: 346, Adam. They're still there.
0: Copy, thanks.

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1: Go ahead.
0: Can anyone to assist 335 and medics for 68 Thayer for sick person slash dispute? Copy. Both cars again at 68 Thayer. 68 Thayer. Be assisting medics on the sick person trip. It's a 26-year-old male. He's a resident here. But he also is having a dispute with his mother outside.
1: 335, copy.
2: 224, Adam.
0: 224, Adam.
2: Okay, so we're fit.
0: Your case number is 15,814-15814.

0: 308.
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0: 3718 Douglas. 3718 Douglas at the Royal Motel for a dispute. You'll meet with Deanna in a yellow cab regarding a white female wearing black pants and a black shirt that's yelling and screaming about refusing to pay.
1: Copy. Can you call her and see if he's still there complaining?
0: Copy.

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1: 234 Adam.
0: Dog has been rescued. 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Transport signal 4.
1: Okay. Copy.
2: Adam. 246 Adam. I'm having a hard time finding my 17. 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
2: Right.
1: They're still there.
2: Okay, must be quite the argument. Call it that way.
1: Westside Cars, medics are now 2534 43rd for sick person. They'll advise at 1343.
2: 206 Adam DP.
1: 206 Adam.
2: Advise, is there a meal available?
1: Yes.

0: 225 Adam.
1: 25 Adam.
0: And 23.
2: Got it.
0: 1404 Des Moines, 1404 Des Moines Street at McDonald's for domestic property retrieval. You'll meet with Dawn. She'll be on foot.
2: Howdy.

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0: 2610 East 25th. 2610 East 25th for a PDA for two vehicles versus a dump truck.
1: Got it.

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0: ETL, I'm not connected to that. I'm going to be in my beat.
1: Copy.

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1: 15,815-15-15-15.
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1: AR4.
0: Letting you know we have a cruelty on the screen.
1: Okay, thank you.
0: Southside cars, medics are route 2, 1100 Cummins Road for a sick person, nullifies at 1352.
1: Six, 20.
0: 622.
1: Disregard the other car. They transported him up to Carpenter, 4108.
0: Cabby, you and 335 are back in.

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1: 321.
0: We talked to caller. It looks like they left before we got here, so you stay out, okay?
1: Copy.

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0: 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She will go to the station to report this at a later time. Advisor, if you want to check with 3:40, you want to take that in charge with me.
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0: 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In reference to case 26-15745, that's a burglary. They're processing a vehicle and it has blood all over it.
1: Copy.
0: And let us know if you need PD assistance there.
1: We'll be just fine. I appreciate it.
0: Okay.

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1: 3:44.
0: Person, move along. We no longer need it. Proviso.
1: Copy.
0: Three 44, can start for that after 4.
1: Copy.
2: Can we have the case number and then we'll have a mail for the wig and I can meet them at the ARL.
1: Copy, your case number is 15,819, 15819. Copy, thank you.
0: 361?
3: 363, we'll have one for you, and they'll meet at the ARL. 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
1: 343.
3: Hey, could you put my trip back on the board and shoot me out that Southwest 2nd and MLK on a cell vehicle?
1: Copy, Southwest 2nd and MLK.
4: She's going up.
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1: I'm sorry, can you repeat?
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1: 335, you can clear this. UTL, I can go.
0: Copy, anyone to assist 335?
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0: Advised, he's going to call back later tonight to make the case, and then I can advise on the suspicious and the one.
1: Copy.
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0: And disregard 336. Okay. I'm going to have you guys start for this LMB just occurred. 7500 Meadowlands, 7500 Meadowlands. You'll have a 1017 at unit 601. Sounds like a couple of males may have taken off with a silver sedan. We got a call a couple minutes ago that they had returned.
1: Great.

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0: I'm going to have to dispute for you. 5901 Southwest 9th, 5901 Southwest 9th, you're meeting with a female.
1: Copy that.

0: Anybody west, they can break for a welfare check. 4925 Franklin.
1: 304 Adam, they're with the case and I'll go.
0: Copy, thank you. Carter, assist 304 Adam on the welfare check. 4925 Franklin.
2: 308, we're about to clear all the summons. We can just take it.
0: Copy.
1: For Adam, I can actually take this welfare check. This relates to a trip that I was on yesterday, so I'm familiar.
0: Yeah, I think the call taker just put a note in there. She was transported, so I think we're just going to cancel it.
1: Got it.

0: 225 Adam.
1: 225 Adam.
0: My assist is here. 23 is going to be out a bit longer. Chance for a sick 4.
1: Yeah, I can show you out.

0: 344.
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1: Yeah, 344 cases, 15,822, 15822.
0: Copy, thank you, ma'am.
1: You're welcome.
2: Five oh one Charlie.
1: Hey Scott, called back in again.
2: Okay, I'm on the phone with CID. Thanks.
1: Copy, thank you.

0: 724.
1: The gentleman that's calling in for 501, you can forward him to my desk number at 1468 if you'd like. I'll call him.
0: Copy. We're not on the line with him anymore. If we get any more calls, we'll send them up to you.
2: Okay.

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1: Go ahead, ma'am.
0: Hey, I know you're a ways off, but I'll have you start for this PDA, 5419 Aurora. It's going to be in the parking lot looking for a Toyota Camry and a Ford Fusion.
1: Got it.
0: Thank you.
2: Fifty-three thirty-four. I'll be at Darden until 17:30.
0: Copy.
2: Freeway. And clear us with an arrest by way of summons, and we will go to the neighborhood dispute.
0: Sure, Your Honor. Thank you.
2: Three twenty-one.
0: I'm gonna send you a trip that can be hopefully handled over the phone, maybe.
2: Copy.

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0: I'm going to be UTL here. Can you attach me to 336 strip?
1: Copy.

0: 343 DP.
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0: They were able to get a car off the road here, but they're going to be in private lot, so hopefully don't get towed there. I'll start for the hit and run next. I'm right next door to it.
1: Copy. 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They'll advise 1422.
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0: 331.
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0: 336.
2: 36, was that right? We're just the same in now.
0: Copy.

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0: 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Any others?
1: 336 just has one detained, but that might be a while.
0: Copy, Little Spring Mountain County.
1: Copy.
0: 36 is going to be a juvenile.
1: Copy that.

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1: 310.
0: Advised, and then I see 304 Adam still ways off. I can take the PDA. I'm right next door.
1: Copy, 304 Adam.
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Going to be Fresh Start Women's Residential Facility, looking for a white female named Jacqueline Forsyth, 39 years old, last seen wearing a red tank top, blue jeans, black Crocs, left at 1350 hours. 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
1: Copy.
4: Three forty-three. Can you count for a hit and run, please?
1: You already have a case assigned to this. Did you just want to repeat on that?
4: Yeah, if you could please effort. I don't want to really grab one of it.
1: Disregard that. Sorry about that. Case number is 15823-15823.
4: Copy, 15823.
1: Any central car is able to brake and assist 340 on a person down at 1223 Center Street. 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
4: 246 Adam, you can wait the case and I can go.
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1: Both cars headed to 1223 Center Street for a person down. Kremler caller lives across the street. States that there's a person down in a grassy part of the parking lot, unknown gender of clothing.
4: What do you copy route?
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0: Copy that. I'll show you on that. Thank you.

0: 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Go ahead.
1: I'm going to show you on this theft report near B 104 East Euclid. 104 East Euclid Avenue at the Walgreens. Going to be needed. Christina, she's standing outside the store.
0: Copy.

0: 336.
1: 336.
0: We have another car available, one by chance.
1: Can you 10-9, I'm sorry.
0: We have another south side car available.
1: Negative. Would you like me to find one to break?
0: Yeah, it's not 33. We just got a lot of stuff going on. We just need another car.
1: Copy that. Any south side car able to break and assist 331 and 336 on an LMV just occurred at 7500 Midlands Drive?
2: 335, I haven't made mine, I can go.
1: Copy that, I'll show you on it, and it's not 33.
2: Copy that.
0: We're actually going to be out in front of 7392, I think it's Meadow Court.
1: Copy that. .335, are you direct?
2: I'm direct.

0: 334.
1: 334.
0: Three thirty-four.
1: Go ahead.
0: Just letting you know, we got one detained.
1: Copy. One detained.

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1: Go ahead.
0: I'm going to show you on this burglary report. 4549 50th Street, 4549 50th Street, meeting with Caleb.
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1: Got it.

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1: We're relocating to that address, not sure.
0: Copy. Any Westside car is able to brake for a domestic fight at 421 College Avenue. Advise.
1: 310 DP.
0: 310.
1: Cars exchange, I can go.
0: Copy. And 206 Adam.
2: 319, I'll go there.
0: Copy. Both cars, domestic fight, 421 College Avenue. Called in by a female that's not on scene. States her granddaughter is being assaulted by another female, unknown on weapons. But we'll be, caller will be on scene here in a couple minutes to meet with you.
2: Copy.
1: Copy. Coming from Hoover High School.

0: 36 Adam.
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1: Copy.

0: 325.
1: 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East 14th and Hull. East 14th and Hull. I'm going to be looking for an unoccupied SUV broken down at the lights.
0: Copy route.

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0: 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I'm going to be out with another unoccupied LMB.
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0: And 502, David, for your information.
2: Good.
0: Got a child in need of assistance at 3615 6th Avenue, 3615 6th Avenue at the Highland Bakery. States that they have a 9-year-old black female wearing blue sweatpants that's been here all day. They're about to close, and there's no parents around. She states that her little brother is at home alone.
1: 321, copy for both.
0: Copy.

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0: 340. Looks like we just got another call for a person down at 1300 TOA at the Maverick. States that there was a male sprawled out on the grass right in front of the store near the pavement. Feeling like that's going to be related to your guises.
1: Copy, did a clothing description for our individual?
0: Negative.
1: Copy. Potentially related. If not, we'll go next door and check it out.
0: Copy that. Thank you.

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1: 336.
0: Can we get CSI out here as well if they're not already been dispatched to us for a firearm?
1: Copy that. 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
1: I'm going to show you on this trip for the recovery of a firearm.
2: Copy. Is there a case number?
1: 336, who should I assign this case to?
0: Just assign it to us. Do we have a case number already out here?
1: Negative.
0: Yeah, we'll take a case number and assign it to us.
1: Copy. Case number is going to be 15,824-15824. Unit 96, Adam, were you direct?
2: I am. And what was the address?
1: Going to be 7500 Meadowlands Drive. 7500 Meadowlands Drive, apartment 601.
0: We're actually going to be in front of 7392 Meadow Court.
1: Copy that. 7392 Meadow Court.
3: 334. I'm going to get a case number, and then I'll be headed to the ARL, and I'll take the wagon for 1 mile.
1: Copy. Case number is going to be 15,825-15825.
0: Good.
1: You're going to have one to go at 3200 Southeast 14th Street.
0: Copy. I'll hear in a second.
1: And update on that location. Going to be meeting you at the ARL. Sorry about that.

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0: Copy. 485. Looks like one of your traffic stops ended up bouncing back. What would you like that DP to be?
3: I'm still on the McKinley, Southeast 14, Queen Robert Victor 828. I'm still on the stop.
0: Copy.
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0: Three ten. And 206, Adam.
3: I can advise on this, just an MC whenever they're available.
0: Copy that. 206 Adam, you can disregard. Mental problem, 4023 University Ave, apartment 4. Going to be meeting here with Grace. Has some issues with a 5-year-old with 96 issues.
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1: We're clear from county. We'll be en route to the ARL.
0: Copy.

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Fail advise. And Southside Cars. 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

0: 485.
1: I got a 1, I got here. I'm going to confirm this on 2, but could you start me another car, not an emergency, please? I'm right by V-Bub's entrance here.
0: Copy that. Any Southside car able to brake and assist 485 on a traffic stop at 4832 Southeast 14th?
2: 333, are you head there?
0: Copy that. I'll show you on it.
3: T-34 Adam, I'll start that way as well.
0: Copy that. T-33, what would you like your disposition to be?
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1: Have a case number for an impound, MP40, black, 4 days, no keys, I have Croto with my location, please.
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3: 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Myself at 4791. We're in service, Evelyn Davis.
0: Copy that, 510 David.
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0: 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My mileage is standby. 22.
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1: Three forty. Hey, you can mark us an encounter of the homeless variety. We assisted FD. We 10-8.
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1: 23.
0: Three ten.
1: Give the 1017 a call. Let me in.
0: Copy that. We'll get in the call.

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1: I advise out here, but can you create a trip for extra patrol at this address, please?
0: Copy that. Fortunately, it looks like a bad number on callback.
2: Copy, keep me on for a little bit. I'll try a few things.
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0: I'm going to show you on this wires down trip at 2011 Merklin Way. 2011 Merklin Way, caller was a passerby, stated that there was a power line hanging down in the middle of the road. People are hitting the wires with their cars and thinks there's going to be an accident.
1: All right, we'll check it out.
4: 327 DP.
0: 327.
4: We've got the child home and advise the mother. Can you put me out at the station, please?
0: Copy.
2: Three twenty-one. I'll take that
0: hit,
2: run 24.
0: Copy. I'll show you on it. Central cars, medics en route to 102nd Avenue on breathing issue. They'll advise 1514. $361. $319.
4: Sir, no one man's available. I'll take the wires trip for the two men.
0: $304, Adam.
4: $304, Adam.
0: I'm going to show you on this wires trip. Instead of 308, 2011 Merklin Way, 2011 Merklin Way, called in by a passerby, states that there's a power line hanging down the middle of the road and cars are hitting it.
4: Copy.
0: 308, I'll show you back in.
1: Thank you.
0: 361.
1: Good.
0: You're going to have one more to go for 485 at 4832 Southeast 14th.
1: Copy that. What are they next?
0: Copy.
2: $310 DP.
0: $310.
2: ETL, I can make my way to the stall.
0: Copy that. Eastside cars, medics en route to 2129 East 27th Street on a chest pain. They'll advise 1516. Dispatch to animal control.
5: Okay.
0: Just letting you know of a sick on the board.

0: 323.
1: I spoke with some construction workers in the area. It sounds like our suspect ain't going out, so I'm going to check that direction.
0: Copy.
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0: 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Westside Cars, medics en route to 2455 MLK Parkway on a fall. They'll advise 1518.

0: 346, Adam. I'm going to show you on this half dispute at the station. Going to be meeting with a Spanish-speaking female named Jocelyn.
1: Speed up the process. Where's the wagon at? I can meet him somewhere.
0: 361 looks like he's at the ARL if you would like to meet him there.
1: Hope that works out being wrong.
0: Copy. 361, are you direct?
2: Sorry, no, I was not.
0: 485 is just going to meet you at the shelter.
2: Copy.

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1: Do we have any other Southside cars available by chance?
0: Negative, unless you would like me to break.
1: Copy. We just need cages for some people.
2: 340 en route.
0: Copy that. How many additional units would you like?
1: One five for now.
0: Copy that. Thank you, 340.
3: Three oh four Adam DP.
0: 304 Adam.
3: All the wires are still attached and none of them are hanging low enough to cause anything. So you can just clear this as UTL.
0: Copy.
4: 310.
0: 310.
4: You can call Croto for a private on a Dodge Caliber and can you have them expedite, please?
0: Copy. 308, Adam. Excuse me, 308.
5: Go ahead.
0: Going to show you on this silent residential alarm, 1435 9th Street, 1435 9th Street. 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Looks like no contact with

0: Any Eastside car is able to brake for an OWI at East 15th and Johnson Court, advice.
1: Go.
0: Copy. Any Eastside car able to brake to assist 327 on a possible OWI at East 15th and Johnson Court?
2: 325 for this is now at all of Ellis.
0: Copy that.
3: 333.
0: 333.
3: You can show me back in and then I can go over.
0: Copy, you stand by. Both cars on this possible OWI at East 15th and Johnson Court. Going to be looking for a navy blue Jeep Cherokee. Hit a sign under the bridge and then almost hit another pole. There's a pole laying in traffic as well. Called in by Michelino here.
1: 27, copy.

0: 343 DP.
1: You can clearly advise my current trip, and then I'll take care of the Spanish speaking one here in the lobby.
0: Copy that. 346 Adam. Three 343 is going to be taking your spot. I'll show you back in.
1: Copy that, thanks. 43, I'll be calling up the language line.
0: Copy.

0: 485.
1: Wagon's got mine. I can go help out on the O-Dub, unless the other cars are UPR or what you got there.
0: 327.
1: 327, I'm about to pull up. I'll let him know.
0: Copy.

0: Any Eastside car able to break for a suicide threat at 2410 East 13th Street, advice?
1: Five oh one,
0: David.
1: Bingo.
0: Copy. And MC1.
2: MC1.
0: I'm going to show you on this suicide threat at 2410 East 13th Street. Going to be meeting with Jennifer, having issues with her 14-year-old son who is having some suicidal ideations.
2: Copy.
0: Any Eastside car able to break and assist 501 David and MC1 on a suicide threat at 2410 East 13th Street, advise?
3: 503. Hi, Gail. You mind logging out my IDF 5110, and I can log in and I can head over that way.
0: Copy that. Thank you.
4: Three twenty-seven. I'm UTL 04. If the captain's cross the road, I'll go over and speak to him.
0: Copy that.
5: 334, DPS. 334. Arrest made, and then I just talked to 333. We can see that domestic on 34.
0: Copy that. I'll show you on it.
6: 361.
0: 361.
6: We picked up two. Any others?
0: Not at this point. I'll show you out. 325.
4: If 327 no longer needs me, I can head to that suicide threat for one of the sergeants.
0: 327. Do you still need 325's assistance?
4: No, it doesn't sound like you can disregard it.
0: Copy that. I will show you on the suicide threat. Thank you.
4: Copy.
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1: 327.
0: Roadway's all clear. I'm UTL. I can go wherever you need me.
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0: Correct.

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2: 344.
0: 344.
2: Myself in 346, I'm going to take that domestic.
0: Copy that. I'll show you on it.
3: I'll take a case number for harassment, please.
0: Case number is 15,830-15830.
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1: Right.
0: I'm going to show you assisting medics at 2nd and Franklin, 2nd Avenue in Franklin for a pregnancy. Looks like there's a pregnant female in labor underneath the bridge. Caller's not on scene anymore, but believe they're going to be on the north side.
1: Howdy.

0: any Westside car able to break an assist 304 Adam on an accident, and medics at Merle Hay and Ovid Ave advise. Any Westside car able to break an assist 304 Adam on an accident at Merle Hay and Ovid advise.
1: 310 advise, and I can go.
0: Copy, and 304.
2: I'm direct.
0: Copy that. Both cars, Merle Hay and Ovid, going to be a gray Ford SUV versus another Chevy SUV. Looks like one of the vehicles is smoking at this time. No flames.
1: Copy.
0: David.
3: 501, David. That's just out here. 3.5 has it. 310, you know.
0: 310 has 304 Adam with him.

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2: You let medics know we have not located any pregnant person or any other people under the bridge.
1: Copy that. We'll let them know.

0: Week 19. What's real weight location?
1: 308.
2: All right.
1: What's your location?
2: We're on the north side of the river, under the bridge.
1: Six 19, are you direct?
0: Copy.

0: 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Someone just advised us that apparently they are on the opposite side of the river here. If you want to give medics a heads up.
1: Copy that.

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1: Good.
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1: Yeah, we're going to DC here in a second. He's talking to the homeowner on his ring camera.
0: Yeah, it looks like we just got a call to cancel.

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1: 504 David.
0: Check's okay, call equipment, tank.
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1: Copy that. Would you like another?
2: No, I'll be fine.
1: Copy.

0: Three or four, Adam.
1: Three or four, Adam.
0: You want to get Crow started this way for at least one. He'll be an Equinox when he's ready.
1: Copy.
0: Freeway, we located her.
1: Copy.

0: Any Eastside car able to break for a person down at Hovel and East University, advise?
1: 327, I'll be logging in shortly. I can head that way.
0: Copy that. Going to be Hovel and East University. Going to be male in all black clothes laying face down next to a backpack near the cows here.
1: Copy.
0: Any Eastside car able to brake and assist 327 for a person down at Hubble Avenue and East University?
2: 519, go. Ways off.
0: Copy that. I'll show you on it.
1: 504, David.
0: 504, David.
1: I'm going to be closer than 501. Disregard him. I'll help out.
0: Copy that. 501, David, I'll show you back in.
1: Everything.
0: Any Southside car is able to brake for a domestic with a weapon at 4421 Southeast 14th Street. Advice?
1: 503.
0: 503, David.
1: You can bounce this trip back. I can head to that.
0: Copy. Any Southside car able to brake and assist 503 David on a domestic with a weapon, 4421 Southeast 14th Street?
2: I want that go.
0: Copy that. Both cars, domestic with a weapon, 4421 Southeast 14th Street, apartment 302. Caller stated that her dad is trying to stab her brother. Going to be looking for a mixed male wearing a white tank top and shorts.
2: Yeah. I won't copy him. Okay, and 235.
0: Copy that. And both cars, 3 or 43, looks like they were arguing and then the father grabbed a knife.
1: Copy. 319.
0: 319.
3: Still going to be out of service here for a few minutes, but if they can advise when they get down there, I'll monitor.
0: Copy. I'll show you on it.
4: DB. 308. Assisted, and we'll go to the dispute in the two.
0: Copy that.

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1: 310.
0: Case number, please.
1: Case number is 15,831-15831.
0: Copy.

0: 331.
1: Yeah, I'll be back out with 336. But can you start this crow for a blue Hyundai Elantra?
0: Copy that. Is that going to be at 7392 or 2000 Meadow Chase?
2: 7392.
0: Copy.
3: Care
0: 5,
3: BP. Care 5. Follow up complete. Can you please show us out of service for the evening?
0: Copy that.

0: 1 David.
1: Hi, 1 David.
0: Is there anything else on the subject besides what's in the Informer?
1: Actually, looks like the suspect's going to be a Daniel Robinson, 18-year-old male, going to be currently in his room, unknown if he still has the knife.
0: Copy.

0: 333 DP.
1: 333.
0: I had a trip nelson advised, and then we can take whatever's next.
1: I'm going to show you on this domestic with a weapon, 4421 Southeast 14th Street, apartment 302. Gonna, problem half is going to be a Daniel Robinson, 18-year-old male. Looks like he was arguing with his dad and then picked up a knife. He's going to be currently inside of his room, unknown if he still has the weapon. The other half is going to be waiting outside.
0: Copy.

0: 504 David, DP.
1: 504 David.
0: Guy's just taking a nap, I advise. And then give me that other welfare check. When I was trying to flip around on this guy, I saw the suspect, I guess, if you will, in this case, probably 3 blocks to the east of me. I'll just go try to find him.
1: Copy that. Would you like another?
0: No, I think it was 27. That was coming. You can disregard him.
1: Copy.
2: Fifty-three thirty-four. Can I get one of you guys on a clear channel, please?
1: Copy. Channel 3. Southside cars, medics en route to 6620 Southeast 5th Street on a sick person. Bail advice. 1605.
0: I just saw that sign. I just saw that light. It's off the roadway, but it's under the overpass on East 15th Street. Be right to the yard. I want to need replaced.
1: Copy that. What was that address again?
0: It's East 15th Street underneath the interstate overpass.
1: Copy that. We'll give them a call.

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1: You can probably get through 501. I got a couple Southside cars here.
0: Copy. 501, David.
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0: 504.
2: 504. We get any more calls about this guy?
0: Negative.
2: UTL 10-8, and 27 still available. You want to see if he wants to hit that welfare check in the 25 with me?
0: 327.
3: 27, direct. Can you give me the address? My computer's not up yet.
0: Copy that. Going to be 2428 Hubble Avenue, 2428 Hubble Avenue at the Quick Trip.
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0: Hey, you can actually disregard Crow. We were finally able to get a hold of the owner.
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1: Can I get Koto to the 200 block of Vine Street for a Ford Focus?
0: You said that was the 200 block of what street?
1: Vine Street.
0: Copy that. We'll get him out there.

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0: Not anything that I can see at this point. I'll show you back in.
1: Copy, thanks.
0: Copy.
2: 327, I can take you those trips in the 21B.
0: Actually, I just had a priority welfare come in. I'm going to need you on. I'm going to be the 11-mile marker of I-235 eastbound, looking for an elderly female in her underwear walking on the interstate. I'll get you one here shortly.
2: Yeah, I'll get up.
0: Any east side car able to brake and assist 327 on a welfare check at the 11-mile marker of I-235 eastbound? Advise. Copy that. I'll show you on it. 11-mile marker, I-235 eastbound, looking for an elderly female in her underwear walking on the interstate. Hispanic female with black hair and apparently wearing a blue T-shirt and no pants. Adam.
2: Go ahead,
0: yeah. I'm going to show you on this accident, 31st and Cottage Grove. 31st and Cottage Grove, going to be looking for a white Kia Optima and a silver sedan. Before David.
3: Did I just miss a trip on the interstate over here somewhere?
0: Yeah, going to be at the 11-mile marker of I-235 eastbound for a welfare check on an elderly female walking on the side of the road. Blue T-shirt, no pants, and a walker.
3: I'll take that for one of these cars. I'm right here on the on-ramp.
0: Copy that. 501, David. I'll show you back in.
2: Yep.

0: 327.
1: 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She's just north of Eastern Boulevard, the on ramp.
0: Copy that. Going to be near the Eastern Boulevard on ramp.

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1: 504 David.
0: Can I get Winnie on 4 real quick?
1: Copy. Channel 4E.
2: 321.
1: 321.
2: Can I have a case number, please?
1: Case number is 15,832-15832.
2: 15832, have a thank you.
1: You're welcome.

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0: Both cars sent you a mental problem, 904 Walnut Street, 904 Walnut Street, apartment 907. Going to be meeting with Kelsey, having some 96 issues. No intent to harm herself at this time.
1: Further copy.

0: 319.
1: Can you have the caller step out?
0: Copy.

0: Anthony Central car is able to brake and assist medics on an assault at 610 University. Advice? Disregard. Any Westside car is able to brake and assist medics for an assault at 601 University. Advice?
1: Three ten. All right, so in case you know how that was.
0: Actually, I have 308 to take it. 308.
1: Go ahead.
0: Gonna show you assisting medics on an assault. 601 University at the McDonald's. Caller advised someone was just jumped and is bleeding from the back of their head.
1: Copy.
0: And just got some more info. Male's gonna be unconscious, bleeding from the head. Gonna be looking for two black males. Looks like they took his things. Last seen running towards C Fresh.
1: Copy. So he ran towards the Sea Fresh with an AK-47.
0: You are correct.
1: Awesome. We will keep an eye out.
2: We can also have that way until they advise.
0: Copy. I'll show you on it. Attention all Des Moines cars, special attention West Side cars, taking reports of a robbery at 601 University Avenue at the McDonald's. Suspects are going to be two black males, last seen running towards C Fresh, possibly armed with an AK-47. Any available cars, I'll show you on it. Copy that.
3: 325, show me assisted, put me on as well.
0: Copy, I'll show you on it.
4: 319. Give me a case number, you can close that case name, and you can put in that rubber.
0: Copy, case number is 15,834-15834.

0: 327.
1: I'll be giving this female a ride assist. Mileage is 65.5.
0: Copy that.

0: 336.
1: 343 said they could take this and advise. Show me on the 601 University, please.
0: Copy that. I'll show you on it.

0: 343. I'll be transporting one cooperative female to the COC. I'll give you my starter once we get going here.
1: Copy. Copy. Five oh one, David.
2: Good.
1: And 510, David.
3: Go ahead.
1: Just making you aware of this assault with a weapon at 601 University.
3: Copy.
2: Copy.
0: Adam. 346,
1: Adam.
0: Well, take me on the crossing, I'll take case number, please.
1: Copy. Case number is 15,835-15835.
4: 319, bystander saying two males ran northbound in between 8th and 9th Street from Indiana.
1: Copy. Two males ran 8th and... Two males ran northbound between 8th and 9th from Indiana.
5: Sorry, it's going to be 29.2.
1: Copy.
6: Three 21, is anybody on scene yet?
1: All cars on the assault, has anybody made the scene yet?

0: 321.
1: Yeah, I'm trying to get to the scene. I'm stuck in traffic right now.
0: Copy.

0: Any Westside car is able to brake and assist medics on convulsions at 1622 Forest Avenue. Advise.
1: Or Adam, I just cleared up here. Let me go.
0: Copy that. Any Westside car is able to brake and assist 304 Adam on convulsions at 1622 Forest Avenue. Advise.
2: 11-3.
0: I'm just going to have him advise 304 Adam. I'll show you assisting medics. 1622 Forest Avenue, going to be a 4-year-old male. Has had 2 seizures, but is alert, conscious, and breathing at this time.
2: Got it.

0: 321.
1: I'm going to be on the north side of the McDonald's. Stay the safe for medics. This guy's a little conscious breathing. He's bleeding a lot, though.
0: Copy that. North side of McDonald's, alert, conscious, and breathing.

0: any Southside car able to break it? Negative.
1: Copy. Let's get a car to go check some of the businesses for video. See if we get anything.
0: Copy. Any Southside car able to...
2: See.
0: Yeah, 308's on scene.
2: Copy.
0: 310.
3: Let me take this to 4E, please.
0: Copy. All cars reference the assault. Head over to channel 4E. Any Southside car able to break and assist 333 on a person down at 4815 Southwest 9th, advise.
4: 334, you can clear me assisted, I can go.
0: Copy, and 333. Both cars, person down, 4815 Southwest 9th Street at the KFC. Gonna be a white male in a color for sure, passed out in a wheelchair. Gonna be in the parking lot right next to KFC. Southside cars, medics en route to 6651 Southwest 9th on a breathing issue. They'll advise 1642. Westside cars, FB is en route to 4020 Forest Avenue on a public assist. They'll advise 1642.

0: 503, you see.
1: 503, David.
0: You can advise on this on 10-8. I can head back to that suspicious in 33.
1: Copy that. I'll show you on it. Thank you.

0: 343.
1: They'll take your case number, please.
0: Case number is 15837-15837.
1: Copy. You clear me a case made here, and my ending is going to be 30.9.
0: Copy.
2: Three oh four, Adam.
3: Do they need any more cars at 7th and Uni?
0: Negative. Doesn't look like it.
3: Copy. You can clear me assisted. I will go check on the kids playing in the splash pad in the 8th.
0: Copy that. Would you like another?
3: I should be able to manage, but I'll let you know.
0: Copy.
1: Five oh three, David.
4: GOA over here, M10A. I can take that dispute at the Fleur Lodge.
0: Copy. I'll show you on it. Type 03, David, would you like me to find you another?
5: No, that's good. Let me go around.
0: Copy.

0: 335.
1: I have a male ready for the wagon, and 340 has a female ready for the wagon. We can meet them somewhere further north if they are able to.
0: Copy, 361.
2: Good.
0: I got a male and female to go for you. They're pretty far south. Where would you like them to meet?
3: Are they willing to go to the ARL?
0: Copy, 335.
1: 335, that works.
0: Copy.

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0: Copy that.
1: 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I'll show you on it. Thank you.
0: I think we will swing by the station first before we head to the ARL. Route 46 Adams, or 46s.
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0: 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If you could let him know, we'll be coming through the ambulance bay and our starting mileage is going to be 72.8.
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1: 331.
0: Sorry about that. Can you show me en route to Polk County Jail for fingerprinting with this juvenile starting as 23? And can you let him know we're coming?
1: Copy that. We'll give him a call.
2: I can take that L&B report to 21B.
1: Copy that. I'll show you on it.
2: Five oh four, David.
5: Yeah, I just talked with Severance on the phone. I'll take that trip on 34.
1: Copy.

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1: Go ahead.
0: Going to show you on this vandal report that's been holding for a while. 1531 East 12th Street, 1531 East 12th Street, meeting with Heather.
1: Copy. We're two man, but we can head that way.
0: I'll show you back in. I'm sorry I didn't update that.
1: Copy that.

0: 325.
1: Can you show me if they make it into that band report?
0: Copy, I'll show you on it. Thank you.
2: MC1.
0: MC1.
2: I'm going to transport one up to the Easter Seals Child Development Center.
0: Copy.
2: Three thirty-three. Could you call our 17 and have them step out, please?
0: Copy that. We'll give her a call.

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1: 304, Adam.
0: Caller want to mute it all.
1: Negative. Looks like crime alert.
0: Copy. Well, you can clear this. DOA.
1: Copy.

0: 333.
1: Go ahead.
0: And 334. Looks like you can cancel. He's not in the area anymore.
1: Copy that. I can take the hit and run on my beast.
0: Copy that. I'll show you on it. I'm going to show you on this half domestic, 2525 County Line Road, lot 264, meeting with Shane.
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1: Go ahead.
0: I'm going to show you on this missing report that's been holding for a minute. 3333 Grand Avenue, 3333 Grand Avenue, apartment 235, meeting with Bailey. Going to be going to door 3.
1: Copy.
2: Three sixty-one. Picked up one female from the station. We'll be en route to the ARL. Starting miles is going to be 21.9.
0: Copy that.

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0: Everybody's on civil at the Fleury Lodge Resort from 10-8.
1: Copy. Westside cars, medics en route to 233 University Ave on chest pain, still advised, 1708. Any central car is able to brake for a China, Southeast 9th and Shaw, advise.
2: 346, haven't made mine yet.
1: Copy. Any central car is able to brake and assist 346 on the China at Southeast 9th and Shaw, advise.
3: 510, David, I can assist.
1: Copy. Both cars going to be headed to Southeast 9th and Shaw for two small boys, maybe 6 years old, playing in the street. No parents or adults around watching them.
2: Copy. I'm at I-235 on 2nd Avenue.
1: Copy.

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1: Go ahead.
0: Just want to make you aware of some updated trip notes.
1: Copy, I'll take a look. We're away from our cars.
0: Copy. It's just for the cameras and where we checked.
1: Thank you. Appreciate it.
0: Three twenty-seven.
1: I have a case number for an LMP.
0: Case number is 15,838-15838.
1: Copy, thank you.
0: You're welcome.

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1: 504, David.
2: Can you give the 17 a call back? I'm not finding her here.
1: Copy that. We'll give her a call.

0: Dispatch to Animal Control. Just making you aware of a cruelty on the board.
1: Copy.
0: 504, David.
2: Good.
0: She's about 2 minutes away from you, going to be walking across the street.
2: Can't wait, thanks.
3: Three twenty-one. Bring me assisted, and I'll take that suspicious info on 24.
0: Copy that. I'll show you on it.
3: 325. 325. Can I have a case number and kind of get the new side camera to my location, please?
0: Your case number is 15,839-15839.
3: Copy, thank you.
0: 321.
3: 321, direct. I'll stop by 25 before I make this suspicious.
0: Copy that, thank you.

0: 340.
1: 340.
0: Some show me assisted here. Man, throw me on an accident. I just talked to him on the phone. The other half's gone, so I'll have some trip notes. I'll clear that shortly.
1: Copy.

0: 308.
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0: Can you remind me of our case number for this?
1: Case number is 15,836-15836.
0: Over the next.

0: Any Westside car is able to brake and assist 310 on a welfare check at 1801 Hickman Road. Advise.
1: 319 Hickman 2.
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2: 310.
0: Welfare check, 1801 Hickman Road. Going to be looking for an Aubrey. Called in by mom, stated that Aubrey's having some 96 issues, is possibly at the bus stop armed with a wooden dagger.
2: Copy.
1: Copy.
0: Copy that. I'll show you on it. Thank you.
3: 361. We picked up 2 south. Other than the others?
0: Not as far as I know.
3: Copy. We'll be in Ross County. Updated miles will be 23.7.
0: Copy that.
2: Three ten. We're still on the phone with mom.
0: Negative. I don't think so anymore.
2: Copy. Can I get the call taker on 3, please?
0: Copy that. Channel 3 in standby.
4: Five ten, David. Kids live at 622 Southeast 10th Street. We're going to be talking to mom.
0: Copy.
1: 319, I'll be out at the bus stop with a female. I'm not sure if it's her.
0: Copy that. 310. Just letting you know that 319 is possibly out with the suspect at the bus stop.
4: Right now.
1: Five oh four, David.
5: I waited 10 minutes and no one ever walked across the street. I'm with you until she calls back tonight.
0: Copy.
1: 319. Not the female we're looking for, and there's nobody else here.
6: 3:34 p.m.
0: Copy that. 3:34.
6: Well, Canning's actually out here. They said they'll handle this because he called them too, so I'll be 10-8.
0: Copy. 310.
2: I was direct.
0: Copy, thank you.

0: 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Bail advised 1724.
1: Could you show me en route to the station for some property, please?

0: Any West Side car able to break for a domestic fight at 1260 34th Street, advise.
1: 304 Adam. You just know me as checks okay. My guy wasn't missing and was at his apartment.
0: Copy. Any West Side car able to break and assist 304 Adam on a domestic fight, 1260 34th Street, advise.
2: Unless my partner has anything else, we could probably go UTL.
0: Copy, 319.
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0: Copy that, 310. Domestic fight, 1260 34th Street, Unit 106. Caller is Deshaun, states that his sister is being violent and was heard yelling and screaming, throwing things in the background. Looks like his phone died before he could provide any more details.
2: Copy, I'm okay in Hickman.

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1: Hello.
0: Looks like we just got a call from a witness that may have a video. Phone number is going to be in the trip, if you want to give her a call.
1: Okay, we will do that.

0: 323, do you repeat?
1: 323.
0: They are not wanting our help. Check's okay tonight.
1: Copy.

0: Dispatch, animal control.
1: Air Force.
0: Making you aware of a cruelty on the board. I'm going to get an officer to assist you as soon as possible.
1: Copy. I believe Air One went on that same cruelty earlier. I will give them a call and let you know when I'm available to go on it.
0: Copy that. Thank you.

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1: I have a case number, please.
0: Case number is going to be 15,841-15841.
1: Copy, thank you.
0: You're welcome.

0: I'm sorry, AR4, can you 10-9?
1: AR6, can you clear my stray LTTL and then put me on the other trophy if I'm just about to have that file location?
0: Copy that. I'll show you on it.
1: AR6, I meant the trophy on TOA. My apologies.
0: I got you on there.
1: I'm leaving so much.
0: And AR6, advise if you would like any police officer's assistance when you get there.
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0: 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Channel 3.
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0: I'm gonna show you on this half dispute in your beat. 3941 Southeast 14th Street at Quick Trip. Gonna be meeting with Morgan.

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1: MC1.
0: Yeah, this kid transported up to Easter Seals. My starting was 25, ending is 30. I'm back in service.
1: Copy.

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0: Dixon and East University just pulled off north onto Dixon with a older model black Chrysler Sebring, no plates, occupied twice, full advice.
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0: Any West Side car able to break for a suicide threat at 1310 6th Avenue at the Bethel? Advice.
1: 5334. 5334. Will you log me off up there and then I'll be signing back on S301 and I'll go.
0: Copy that. Any West Side car able to break and assist 301 on a suicide threat at 1310 6th Avenue? Advice?
2: 392 Angle.
0: Copy, I'll show you on it. 1310 6th Avenue at the Bethel Mission, going to be meeting with Nathan. Says he was going to harm himself, but has not made any efforts to do so thus far.
1: 301, copy.
0: MC1. I'm going to show you on the strip with 319 and 301, 1310 6th Avenue at the Bethel for a suicide threat, meeting with Nathan, having some suicidal ideation.
3: Copy.

0: 510, David. 510, David. 6-6, there's non-mental holding a vessel as well. If you want to attach me, I'll assist. Maybe we can knock them both out. Copy that. I'll show you on it.
1: $343. I'll take
0: the case number, please. Case number is 15842-15842.
1: Copy, thank you.
0: You're welcome.

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1: Copy that, I'll show you on it.

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1: Copy, I'll show you on it.

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1: Copy that. We'll give her a call.

0: 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I told her to make herself known when you cross the street.
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0: You clearly gauged me my current ship here, and you had a VNCO in the lobby to take care of it. I think 46 is possibly on it, but I'll take care of it.
1: Copy that. 346.
2: 346, I'm here. Yeah, he took it for me.
1: Copy.
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1: 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Copy.

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0: Copy. Southside cars, medics en route to 5711 Southwest 9th on a breathing problem. Bill advised 1746.

0: 340.
1: Go ahead, Neil.
0: I just sent you a message that's been holding for a while.
1: Copy. I know I've loved it. I can give it a go.
0: Copy.
2: 331. 331. Hey, can you show me routes at JCI with this juvenile starting as 35?
0: Copy.
2: Three oh four, Adam.
3: 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Starting mileage is going to be 70.
0: Copy.
1: 301.
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5: MC1.
0: Just letting you know that you've been disregarded.
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0: Westside cars, medics en route to 2518 Adams Avenue on chest pain, still advised, 1749.
5: 510 David, DP.
0: 510 David.
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0: Copy that.
6: 319, can you check them and see if they still want me down there?
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4: going to be good here.
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0: Copy, I'll show you on it.
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7: 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Going to 3.
0: Copy that. Thank you.

0: 321.
1: Can I have a case number, please?
0: Case number is 15843-15843.
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0: I'm going to show you assisting the fire department, 5711 Southwest 9th, 5711 Southwest 9th at Christ the King Church. Going to be looking for a male, might be having some heat exhaustion, but they requested your services here.
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1: Do we have, like, a callback number for my trip?
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0: East 32nd in Mahaska, just north of Iowa Lake. John, X-ray Sam 595, I'm occupied once, full advice.
1: Copy that. 323 has traffic at East 32nd in Mahaska.
2: I'll be en route to Broad on for a mental health evaluation if you want to call and let him know.
1: Copy that. We'll give him a call.

0: Any Southside car is able to brake and assist 334 on a welfare check at Fleur and Kenyon Ave. Advise.
1: 334,
0: you can clear the case. Copy, 334. 34. Both cars, welfare check, Fleur Drive and Kenyon Avenue. Last seen northbound on Fleur was a white male wearing dark-colored clothing using a cane. Caller stated that he appeared sweaty and disoriented, and he was looking for an address that's not in the area. Last seen possibly headed to the Walgreens.
1: Copy for both.

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0: And 346.
1: Go ahead.
0: Multiple cars, love to check the area of 2102 Indianola, 2102 Indianola. Last thing going southbound, white Toyota Camry. Sounds like the driver was clearly intoxicated and started falling asleep in the car, and then all of a sudden other caller's car in the parking lot. Looks like he lives off of Thornton.
1: 40 copies. Copy.

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0: 12 car services, priority mental, 4023 University, 4023 University, Unit 4. It's going to be a return trip. Sounds like we weren't able to get in earlier, but we're meeting with Grace, having issues with her 5-year-old son, Logan. Sounds like having some 96 issues.
2: Is mobile crisis available?
0: Not at this time. We'll get them when they're in.
2: Okay, thank you. And just for your 43, my internet has gone out for the past 30 minutes. I'll be radio only.
0: Copy that.
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3: 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I added some trip note. I'll be 10-8. 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

0: Anybody east of Brakeford, assault just occurred, 1912 Logan advised.
1: 23, clear so the warning, will go.
0: Copy, thank you. 1912 Logan Ave, 1912 Logan. It could be me with Erica. Came here to get the rest of her stuff after moving, and her ex sprayed her with bear mace. Sounds like the other half of this, Tammy or Tommy, saying that Erica broke it through the front window. Still trying to get you further.
1: Copy.

0: 323, a little bit further for you. It sounds like problem half is actually going to be a Michael Reiner. He took off in a gold Chevy Silverado on direction of travel at this time. His mom is going to be Tammy. She's the one who also called in about Erica being at the house being maced, but she's refusing medics at this time.
1: Copy. Thank you.
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4: I'm direct.
0: Copy. Thanks. Do you want to take a look at the suspicious person in the one and let me know if you're comfortable advising?
4: Yeah, I'll go wake him up from his nap.
0: Copy. Thanks.
2: 510 David on site.
0: Copy, where are you at?
2: Can you create a community event at 4133 Urbandale, please?
0: Copy, I'll stay out there. And Eastside Cars, medics are to 701 Southeast 26th Court on a diabetic issue, they'll advise 1808.

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1: 301.
0: Drop them off at Broad Ones, and then I'll take that suspicious for 304, Adam. Take my beat.
1: Copy, I'd probably appreciate it. 304, Adam.
2: I appreciate the effort, but I'm right down the road, so I'll just take care of it for him.
1: Copy that. 301, I'll show you back in. Thank you both for being so helpful.
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0: 325 DP.
1: 325?
0: Case made. I can go to whatever's next.
1: Copy, I'll show you on this hit and run report over the time.
0: Copy, you're up.
2: Dispatch.
1: Go ahead.
2: I'll take a case number, please, for this ESDO.
1: Copy. It's going to be 15,844-15844.
2: Copy. Thank you.
1: You're welcome.
0: 327.
1: Go ahead.
0: Case made, I can take that harassment report.
1: Strike 327, what was the trip you said you take?
0: The harassment report in the 21B.
1: Copy, I'll show you on it.

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1: 343.
0: Could I get 308 another channel when they're available, please? 4 would be great.
1: Copy that. You can definitely go to 4. 308.
0: We are direct.
1: Thank you.

0: Dispatch Animal Control. Hey, we just got a cruelty reported at the Harriet shelter from staff there.
1: You can put me on it, I'll just go that way.
0: Appreciate it, thank you.

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1: 304 Adam.
0: He's going to be getting moved along here shortly, so I'll be advised back in, and then you can throw me on that community event with 510, please.
1: You're on it.
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1: I appreciate it. Thanks.

0: East side cars, got some fireworks going off, first in Shawnee. 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
1: 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I'm in service.
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0: We check the RO's address, ma'am, and the blocks leading back to the far. We're UTL on this vehicle, full unit tonight.
1: Copy, thanks.

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1: Go ahead.
0: Hey, so you put yourself on a traffic stop, just checking your welfare.
1: I'm good, thank you.
0: Copy, thanks. 301 is traffic. It looks like North Union 7.

0: 325.
1: Can I have a case number, please?
0: There's already been one drawn. You need a separate one?
1: No, just for the hit and run.
0: Yeah, sorry, sir. I got you mixed up. I don't know how I did that. Your case number out there is going to be 15,845.
1: 15,845. Copy. I appreciate you.
0: 51, David.
1: 51, David. Is Unit 99 available to meet me down in the Watts office to collect property?
0: I believe so. Unit 99?
2: 99, go ahead.
0: Are you able to meet 501 David down in the watch office for some property?
2: Absolutely, I'm headed down now.
0: Copy, thank you.
2: Okay, I can take the report in my beat.
0: Copy, I'll show you on it. In 334.
1: 34.
0: Hey, I'm going to show you on this extra patrol trip if you just want to take a look, and then I'll put it back on the board for first watch.
1: Okay.

0: 5155 dispatch.
1: 5155.
0: Is there a squad car that's close to the Walmart that has a computer I can borrow for a second?
1: Yeah, stand by. 334.
2: 334.
1: I also show you in as a tour on that extra patrol trip. Do you mind heading over to the Walmart help off duty there?
2: Copy, bro.
1: Copy, thanks. 5155.
0: Good.
1: I have a car headed your way. Do I need to put you on a trip or get you a case number, sir?
0: Yeah, if you put me on a trespass, and then I'll take a case number.
1: Copy that. 5155, case number out there. It's going to be 15,846-15846.
0: Copy. And then I'll take 361 when they're available.
1: Copy that. 361.
2: Good.
1: I will have you also make the Walmart 5101 Southeast 14th on one in custody.
2: Sure is that.
1: Thank you. 1825.
2: .323 Nobody wanted to press any charges, we advise 10-8.
1: Copy that.
3: 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It's gonna be checks, okay? I think it's just a construction thing, so.
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1: Go ahead.
0: 346, Adam. Both cars will check to this mental. 669 17th Street, 669 17th, meeting with Kenesha, having issues with her 12-year-old daughter. That's a 96.

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1: Go ahead.
0: 346, Adam. Both cars will check to this mental. 669 17th Street, 669 17th, meeting with Tanisha, having issues with her 12-year-old daughter, had some 96 issues, has been acting out, and mobile crisis is not available at this time.
2: 346, I'm with 346, Adam, I can take that for 344.
0: Copy that, 344, you're back in.
1: Copy.

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1: Go ahead.
0: You guys, this is medics on the Silverdose, 2720 East Walnut, 2720 East Walnut, 69-year-old male, not alert, conscious and breathing, highly intoxicated, can't get off the ground.

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1: 310.
0: Advised. And then, can you put me out of service with computer issues? Try to restart my computer.
1: Copy. Do you want me to force log you out or just show you out of service?
0: You force log me out, please.
1: Copy.
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1: Go ahead.
0: I'm not able to unmark your car, and it looks like you're having some GPS issues, so I'm going to force you out if you don't mind signing back in for me.
1: Copy that.
0: Thank you.
2: 334.
0: Is that 334?
2: Yes, disregarding.
0: Copy disregarding.

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0: Transferred 1, any mileage is 52, I'm back in service.
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2: Go ahead.
1: Do you guys see mobile crisis out there?
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0: Go ahead.
1: I'll use this officer's on this mental 669 17th Street, 669 17th Street, 12-year-old female, with a 96 issues here.
0: Copy, coming from the north side.
1: Copy.

0: 333. Can I have a case number, please? Yeah, 333. Case number is going to be 15847-15847. Okay, thank you. You're welcome. Do I have a central car break? And this is 340 on an unknown problem, 330 Laurel Street device.
1: Three forty-three. You can clear me, case me for now. I'm in the system.
0: Copy in 340.
2: Go ahead, ma'am.
0: Well, Cars, I just sent you a trip. If you want to take a look at the trip notes.

0: And anybody in Westbrook, it says 310 and medics on an overdose at Casey's advice.
1: Where did I go? Really?
0: 308?
1: Clear some of the case, and we'll take that for those cars.
0: Copy that. 310, 51 David, I'll leave you in for now. 308, you're going to be headed to assist medics on an overdose at Casey's on Beaver. 3725 Beaver, 3725 Beaver. Call my staff, male inside the store, not alert, punch breathing, falling over. Sounds like he could be overdose. I'm not sure what's going on.
1: Copy. 319, I'm pretty close. I can go.
0: Copy that. Do you want to just take it for the two man or just keep them coming that way?
1: You can keep them coming for now.
0: Copy, 308 direct. Copy, thank you both. And 323.
2: Good.
0: How do you guys start for the silent residential? 2610 East Grand, 2610 East Grand, called in by ADT. Drop is back door. No contact with the keel right this time.
2: Copy.

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1: 301.
0: Written warning, and I can head for that hostile report.
1: Copy, thank you. 504, David.
0: 504.
1: Hey, just for your 343 on an unknown problem right now, possible missing juvie, but sounds like in the past a juvenile has been about 6 years old. We did also get a China. Not sure if they're going to be related. Actually, disregard. Sounds like they are going to be the same thing. So you can disregard 340.
2: Go ahead, ma'am.
1: And 343. Both cars, all of you continue towards the unknown problem that you're currently going to, but it sounds like the child was found at the BK on University. I'll send another car over that way.
2: 40 copies.
0: 43 copies.
1: And both cars, if you just want to go to channel 3 for dispatch, and then 308.
2: 308, go ahead.
1: 308, all of you guys start for this China, 205 University, 205 University at the BK, and I'll have you go to channel 3 for dispatch as well.
2: Copy, we are en route.
1: Copy, thank you. 510, David. Eighteen 1845.

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1: Not yet. 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

0: 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We'll be in Russell County. Starting miles will be 45.5.
1: Copy, thank you.

0: Three or four of them.
1: Three or four of them.
0: I'll be back in, and I can take that overdose for 319.
1: I believe you're just pulling up. 319?
2: Yeah, I'll stay on it, but you can keep coming until I advise.
1: Copy, thanks. 304 Adam, I'll show you that way.
0: Copy.
1: Thank you, Bolton. Eastside Guardsman said 3700 block of Amherst on abdominal pain. The Levi's 1848.

0: 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Sounds like he was refusing medics. He was walking eastbound on Douglas, the parking lot behind the strip mall.
1: Copy.

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1: 334.
0: This is 10-10 answer.
1: Sorry, 10-9.
0: Hey, sister, that'll be tonight.
1: Oh, copy, thank you.

0: 319, can you check my partner, see if he found him?
1: 304 on him.
2: That'll be a negative.
1: Copy, 319 direct.
0: Yep, we can be you too.
1: Copy that, 304, 319, you're back in.

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1: 325.
0: Case made. I'll be back in.
1: Copy.

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1: 34.
0: 335.
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0: Wolf Garza, straight for a welfare check. 3535 Southeast, first court, if you just want to read through the strip notes.
1: Copy. Copy that.
0: 503, David.
2: 503.
0: Maybe you just want to take a look at 34 and 35 as well for a check whenever you have a moment. It sounds like they're making some homicidal and suicidal statements, but unknown on any weapons or anything at this time.
2: Yeah.
3: Three twenty-three DP.
0: 323.
3: Homeowner error, thanks.
0: Copy.

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1: Good.
0: I hear other traffic stop at 142, bounce back. Am I going to clear that or hold it for now?
1: You can clear it out. We'll decide patient issue, please.
0: Copy, thanks.

0: 504, David.
1: Good.
0: Hey, keep an eye on your phone, sir. DHS should be calling you.
1: Copy. Can I get you on 4 real quick?
0: Copy, going to 4.

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0: Can I get a medic to Dart? We'll be back by the bus lanes. Had a male fall, hit his head.
1: Copy the alert, conscious and breathing.
0: Yeah, he's alert. Conscious.
1: Copy, which platform?
2: Freeway. For your 43, we have the child in our custody. Whoever's out talking with the parents, could we get them on another channel?
1: Yeah, do you want to go to channel 4E?
2: Will do.
1: Copy, thanks, 340.
0: Three forty-three.
1: Hey, can you go to channel 4E for 308, please?
2: Sorry, was that 4 or 3?
1: Channel 4.
2: All right, we go to 4.
0: 301.
1: 301.
0: Can you call the 17 and have her step outside, please?
1: Copy, I'll give her a call. Actually, I cannot. It was a 911 only phone.
0: Copy. I'll keep her in for a second.
1: Copy.

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2: Alright.
0: Can I have you assist 304 Adam on his traffic stop, 3211 30th Street? It's not 33, they're just outside of building G's and Golf.
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0: Copy.
2: .344.
0: Go ahead.
2: Can you give me a trip number, please?
0: Trip number is T as in Tom 2600995419945.
2: Copy. Thank you, ma'am.
0: You're welcome.